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3: From Feature Story News in New York, I'm Mitch McCann. Iran's deputy parliament speaker said on Monday that the United States has accepted there is no military solution to reopening the Strait of Hormuz as oil prices rose above $84 a barrel. US President Donald Trump told the website Axios on Sunday that Washington is now only semi-negotiating with Tehran. Nick Harper has more from Washington.
4: He said it's like a chess game. So Donald Trump is now the chief strategist, all of this marking a shift in direction from the United States, away from military action, and more towards the waiting game of putting the economic pressure on Tehran.
3: Officials in the Russian Tatarstan region say Ukrainian drone strikes killed at least 12 people and injured 39. It comes as the World Health Organization says one of its warehouses was hit in a recent Russian strike in Ukraine. William Densilo reports from Brussels.
5: The Ukrainian drone strike occurred roughly 750 miles east of its border, targeting a city that's one of Russia's oil refining hubs. Russian officials say industrial and civilian facilities were targeted. Meanwhile, the World Health Organization says one of its warehouses in the Ukrainian city of Dnipro has been hit twice by Russian strikes in the space of 24 hours. The WHO chief says the facility contained emergency health supplies and called for attacks on healthcare sites to stop. William Denslow, Brussels.
3: Typhoon Kujira is bearing down on eastern China with maximum sustained winds of 130 kilometres per hour, though Hong Kong has escaped a direct hit with no tropical cyclone warning signal currently in force. The Hong Kong Observatory expects Kujira to weaken to a tropical storm by Tuesday and a tropical depression by Wednesday as it moves inland. The territory is still dealing with the aftermath of another typhoon, which made landfall in southern Guangdong province in late July as the most powerful storm to hit China this year. Laura Westbrook has more from Hong Kong.
6: As this storm has moved inland, it has weakened, but it's continuing to bring with it heavy rain, and that has the potential to bring with it landslides and flooding. And so authorities say they are remaining on high alert.
3: And finally, Meta announced on Monday that it's introducing a downloadable AI model called Muse Glimmer that can run on a personal computer and be used offline, which is different from apps like Claude or ChatGPT, which require a user to head to their website to access their AI service. Meta says Muse Glimmer can be used for managing schedules, drafting messages, and organizing files. Meta boss Mark Zuckerberg wrote about American and Chinese competition in AI in an essay that was published on Monday. He said American communities will have greater prosperity and security if America and its allies lead in AI compared to geopolitical rivals. He also said it's more difficult to build infrastructure in the US compared to China. From bureaus worldwide, this is FSN.
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0: The National Weather Service in Tucson has issued a severe thunderstorm warning for the central Pima County in southeastern Arizona until 6 p.m. Mountain Standard Time. At 4:59 p.m. Mountain Standard Time, a severe thunderstorm was located 7 miles south of Kitt Peak, moving west at 20 miles per hour. Hazard, 60 miles per hour wind gusts and quarter-size hail. Source, radar indicated. Impact, hail damage to vehicles is expected. Expect wind damage to roofs, siding, and trees. Locations impacted include Sells, Topoa, San Isidro, Kitt Peak, Ali Juxon, Carbon Wells, Guamoydick, South Kumik, Cowley, Fresno, Coldfields, No, LIGK, South Comababi, Kababi, Santa Rosa Ranch, San Luis, Sells District, Mountain Village in Fresno Canyon. This includes the following highways: Route 86 between mile markers 92 and 143. Route 286 between mile markers 10 and 41. Seek shelter inside a well-built structure and stay away from windows. This storm is capable of producing damaging winds and large hail. Torrential rainfall is also occurring with this storm and may lead to flash flooding. Do not drive your vehicle through flooded roadways. Repeating, a severe thunderstorm warning has been issued until 6 p.m. Mountain Standard Time for the following counties: Southeast Pima and Western Pima.
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The voice of Western Pima County, Z89.3, Young Miami, and Spin Debt started off the 5 o'clock hour musically on our Monday afternoon. This hour, we got Major Lazer. Also got Bailey Zimmerman. Got Tears for Fears on the way as well. Rebecca J's got a story in Espanol. It's Luke Combs, Forever After All. Love this song. 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

0: National Weather Service in Tucson has issued a flash flood warning for central Pima County in southeastern Arizona until 8:15 p.m. Mountain Standard Time. At 5:11 p.m. Mountain Standard Time, Doppler radar indicated thunderstorms producing heavy rain across the warned area. Between 0.5 and 1.5 inches of rain have fallen. Additional rainfall amounts of 0.5 to 1 inch are possible in the warned area. Flash flooding is ongoing or expected to begin shortly. Hazard: flash flooding caused by thunderstorms. Source: radar indicated. Impact: flash flooding of small creeks and streams, urban areas, highways, streets and underpasses, as well as other poor drainage and low-lying areas. Some locations that will experience flash flooding include Sells, Totowa, Ali Chuckson, Covered Wells, Gromoitic, South Kumik, Cowley, Fresno, No, LIGK, Kababi, Komababi, South Komababi, San Luis, Sells District, Mountain Village, Artesia, Rincon, Sikohimisk, and Ali Molina. This includes Route 86 between mile markers 90 and 122. This includes the following flash flood-prone locations: Indian Route 19 south of Totowa and Indian Route 20 at Cowlick. This includes the following streams and drainages: Shudamvaya Wash, Hollymurk Wash, Desenima Wash, Portecito Wash, San Juan Washington, Sickle Himatk Wash, Quijotoa Wash, Anagon Wash, Pond Wash, Sells Wash, San Simon Wash, Fresno Wash, Babo Kivari Wash, Ali Molina Wash, San Luis, Washington, Covina Wash, Big Wash, Morris Wash, Los Gromoitic Wash.
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0: Tomorrow's Hit Music is Z89.3, Bailey Zimmerman, and Chevy Silverado. Before that, we heard from Jane and Makeba. Sean in.
1: Rebecca Jane.
0: Along with you. On this Monday afternoon. You know, we like to go out to eat.
1: Yes.
0: Yes, it's always kind of fun to go out to eat. But I've never eaten at a place like this. This is, and I probably would have to say no. I just would not want to. But apparently, there's a Florida nude steak restaurant.
1: Wow.
0: Where you can dine in the buff, I guess. Anyway, it is Rebecca's story in Espanol.
1: ¿Qué opinas de cenar desnudo? 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
0: So how do you feel about dining in the raw? On the first Monday of every month, the Clas Soire Steakhouse in Hollywood, Florida holds an evening where diners are allowed to eat without wearing any clothes. Chef and owner Maurat Ali came up with the concept as a way to attract new business and generate some buzz. Or maybe he's just a little, you know, weird. But he said the restaurant is expecting around 20 people for the latest naked dining experience. Chef Ali says it's a 5-star experience dripping with class and elegance. I just wonder why they had to say dripping. Anyway, once you walk through the door, I'll most likely be nude, no clothes on. So when you come in, you do feel more comfortable, said hostess Tabasha Hart. Tickets are $250 for men, $150 for women, or $300 for a couple. I hear the food is so-so, but it's a nice place to hang out.
1: Wow.
0: You do have to sign a liability waiver if you order the soup.
1: The soup. I want the scream. Someone orders sizzling fajitas.
0: Yeah, that's right. Yeah. That's just kind of crazy.
1: A little too much.
0: A little bit. A little. What's the special today? Rump roast. It's just kind of crazy. All right, here's Oasis. It's Wonderwall. It's Z89.3 101.5 HD3 Phoenix. Today.

Global Weather Service in Tucson has issued a severe thunderstorm warning for northwestern Pima County in southeastern Arizona until 6:15 p.m. Mountain Standard Time. At 5:36 p.m. Mountain Standard Time, a severe thunderstorm was located near Guvo, moving west at 20 miles per hour. Hazard, 60 miles per hour wind gusts and quarter-size hail. Source, radar indicated. Impact, hail damage to vehicles is expected. Expect wind damage to roofs, siding, and trees. Locations impacted include Guvo, Oregon Pine Cactus National Monument, San Simon, Y, Dune Site, Charco 27, Kukach, and San Simon West. This includes the following highways: Route 85 between mile markers 46 and 72, Route 86 between mile markers 53 and 77. Seek shelter inside a well-built structure and stay away from windows. The storm is capable of producing damaging winds and large hail. Repeating, a severe thunderstorm warning has been issued until 6:15 p.m. Mountain Standard Time for the following county: Western Pima, Arizona,

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1: Juanes, Cecilia.
0: And we heard from, Oasis right before that. Sean and
1: Rebecca Jane.
0: Along with you. All right. Getting about ready to head on out of here on this Monday afternoon. Looks like we've been having some weather alerts and that, so just be prepared. Could have some rainy rain happening tonight. So, and we'll be on the lookout for more snaky snakes.
1: All right.
0: That's right. That's right. Good times. Speaking of good times, John and Heidi coming up next from 6 until 9. Speaking of better times, well, you've got my, I keep wanting to say Monday Night Metal. It was that for so long. It's the Metal Mine with BK. He's got the hardest metal for you. See, it was easier whenever I take, I had to sit there and go, it's the Metal Mine with BK. There you go.
1: There you go.
0: All right. It's coming up 9 p.m. until 12 midnight tonight. So BK goes down into the mine, picks out the hardest metal, plays it on the radio. We go through like 20 record needles every night. That's right. That metal, that hard metal is very tough on the record players.
1: Right.
0: That's right. There you go. All right. Hey, if you're traveling around, please travel safely. Remember, speed limits in Ajo, Wai, Sonoyta, Rocky Point, your Abuela's house, strictly enforced. Strictly enforced. Gonna leave you with Tears for Fears. It's Head Over Heels, taking you back to 1985. It's Z 89.3 101.5 HD3 Phoenix. Talk to you manana. Take care.
1: Bye.

0: online at ahoradio.org. This is Z89.3. It's Monday. My beautiful bride here at my side. Hello, Heidi. How are you?
1: Hello, John. I'm good. And yourself?
0: I'm also good. I'm excited to visit with Laura Marano. She was from Austin and Ally back in the day on the Disney Channel. Bunch of other movies and TV shows. Going to talk to her about her newest film with Antonio Banderas. Isn't it just fun to say that?
1: Yes, it is.
0: Go ahead and say it.
1: Banderas.
0: Antonio Banderas. Now I'm going to chat with her about Above and Below. It's about some people who are out swimming with the sharks. I don't think they were swimming with them. They were out looking at sharks, whatever they're doing, out in the ocean with sharks. And then some drug cartel people show up at their boat. So they got stuff going on above with those and sharks down below. So
1: you're not sounding so hot.
0: I know.
1: Today.
0: I'm sounding kind of rough, but I'm going to get better. It's a Monday. I mean... Anyway, thanks for listening to the John and Heidi Show.

Weather Service in Tucson has issued a flash flood warning for northwestern Pima County in southeastern Arizona until 9 p.m. Mountain Standard Time. At 6:01 p.m. Mountain Standard Time, Doppler radar indicated thunderstorms producing heavy rain across the warned area. Between 0.8 and 1.8 inches of rain have fallen. Additional rainfall amounts of 0.5 to 1.5 inches are possible in the warned area. Flash flooding is ongoing or expected to begin shortly. Hazard: flash flooding caused by thunderstorms. Source: radar indicated. Impact: flash flooding of small creeks and streams, urban areas, highways, streets and underpasses, as well as other poor drainage and low-lying areas. Some locations that will experience flash flooding include Duvo, Oregon Pytheactis National Monument, Y, Gunsight, Charco 27, Kurkach and San Simon West. This includes the following highways: Route 85 between mile markers 48 and 72. Route 86 between mile markers 53 and 75. This includes the following flash flood-prone locations: Gunsight Wash and Gunsight. This includes the following streams and drainages: Secor Chuapa Wash, Alamo Wash, Seovi Shuatic Wash, Kuikach Wash, Disenima Wash, Piaoi Wash, Growler Wash, Kiwerta de Lina, Vimari Wash, Guangfo Wash, Gunsight Wash, Hikiwan Wash, Aguajita Wash, San Simon Wash, and Rio Cornez Wash. Turn around, don't drown when encountering flooded roads. Most flood deaths occur in vehicles. Be aware of your surroundings and do not drive on flooded roads.

Forest Service in Tucson has issued a severe thunderstorm warning for South Central Pima County in southeastern Arizona until 6:45 p.m. Mountain Standard Time. At 6:03 p.m. Mountain Standard Time, a severe thunderstorm was located 16 miles southwest of Totowa, moving west at 15 miles per hour. Hazard, 60 miles per hour wind gusts and small hail. Source, radar indicated. Impact, expect damage to roofs, siding, and trees. Locations impacted include Vimari, Itak, and Kotskug. Seek shelter inside a well-built structure and stay away from windows. This storm is capable of producing damaging winds. Repeating, a severe thunderstorm warning has been issued until 6:45 p.m. Mountain Standard Time for the following county, Western Pima, Arizona.

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1: Today is National S'mores Day.
0: Ooh.
1: I love s'mores. But I can usually only eat like one, and then same. I just want the really, really burnt marshmallows.
0: Yep.
1: Anyway, there is a toasted s'mores cocktail, which sounds amazing. Mm. It is chocolate syrup, crushed graham crackers on the rim. So you rim the cup with the syrup and then dip them in the graham crackers. Then chocolate liqueur, marshmallow vodka, heavy cream, and a marshmallow garnish. Huh. That sounds so yummy.
0: Sounds pretty sweet, but yeah.
1: It does.
0: I've got a link to that drink. It's in the show notes for today at johnandheidishow.com.

Weather Service in Tucson has issued a severe thunderstorm warning for west central Pima County in southeastern Arizona until 7 p.m. Mountain Standard Time. At 6:12 p.m. Mountain Standard Time, a severe thunderstorm was located 8 miles east of Oregon Pipe Cactus National Monument, moving west at 20 miles per hour. Hazard, 70 miles per hour wind gusts and ping pong ball size hail. Source, radar indicated. Impact, people and animals outdoors will be injured. Expect hail damage to roofs, siding, windows, and vehicles. Expect considerable tree damage. Wind damage is also likely to mobile homes, roofs, and outbuildings. Locations impacted include Duvo, Oregon Pipe Cactus National Monument, Gunsight, Piatloik, Kukach, and Lukeville. This includes the following highways: Route 85 between mile markers 56 and 80, Route 86 between mile markers 56 and 64. Anyone outdoors should move to shelter inside a well-built structure and stay away from windows. This storm is capable of producing widespread damaging winds and large hail. Continuous cloud-to-ground lightning is occurring with this storm. Lightning is one of nature's leading killers. Remember, if you can hear thunder, you are close enough to be struck by lightning. Torrential rainfall is also occurring with this storm and may lead to flash flooding. Do not drive your vehicle through flooded roadways. Repeating, a severe thunderstorm warning has been issued until 7 p.m. Mountain Standard Time for the following county: Western Pima, Arizona,

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1: Here's your forecast for Ajo.
2: Tonight, a 40% chance of showers, otherwise mostly cloudy, low right around 79. For our Tuesday, a 20% chance of showers, otherwise mostly sunny, high near 98. Tuesday night, a 40% chance of showers, otherwise mostly cloudy, low right around 78. Wednesday, a 40% chance of showers, otherwise partly sunny, high near 98. Wednesday night, partly cloudy, low right around 78. Currently in Ajo, it's 99 degrees.
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5: 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Located at 811 North Highway 85 in Ajo. Karaoke Friday nights at 9 p.m. The Choo Choo on Highway 85 in Ajo.
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0: Thanks for listening to the John and Heidi Show on Z89.3. Now, big screen, little screen, Tom Holland having the kind of summer most actors could only dream about. He's in The Odyssey, which did really, really well. That's Christopher Nolan's big epic. Made, let me see, bazillions of dollars.
1: I don't know if that's what.
0: And now he's back as Peter Parker in Spider-Man Brand New Day. That made, let me check and see, bazillions of dollars as well. Yeah, so anyway, he's doing well. And he was supposed to host Saturday Night Live. Like amid the Spider-Man Brand New Day, but the timing didn't work out. But he said, I was going to, and then something happened, and this led to that, and then he said, nah, can't do it.
1: Wow, that's a shame.
0: Yeah, Black Panther's back. David Johnson has been cast as the new Black Panther, so that's pretty cool. Black Panther 3, by the way, December 2028. And who says toys are outdated? Disney and Pixar's Toy Story 5 has done quite well. And apparently there's some dolls that came from that that are selling quite well as well. I've got all that story if you want to read the whole thing. It's in the show notes for today at johnandheidishow.com.

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Service in Tucson has issued a flash flood warning for South Central Pima County in southeastern Arizona until 9:30 p.m. Mountain Standard Time. At 6:28 p.m. Mountain Standard Time, Doppler radar indicated thunderstorms producing heavy rain across the warned area. Between 0.5 and 1.5 inches of rain have fallen. Additional rainfall amounts up to 1 inch are possible in the warned area. Flash flooding is ongoing or expected to begin shortly. Hazard, flash flooding caused by thunderstorms. Source, radar indicated. Impact, flash flooding of small creeks and streams, urban areas, highways, streets and underpasses as well as other poor drainage and low-lying areas. Some locations that will experience flash flooding include San Miguel, Vimari, South Kumite, Kowik, Newfield, Coldfields, Itak, Kotzkug, Pablico Farms and Hashin CHUCHG. This includes the following streams and drainages: Shudambaya Wash, Babo Kivari Wash, Big Wash, Topoa Wash, Vimari Wash, Sells Wash, Chubbatkut Wash and San Simon Wash. Turn around, don't drown when encountering flooded roads. Most of flood deaths occur in vehicles. Remain alert for flooding even in locations not receiving rain. Washes, streams, and rivers can become raging killer currents in a matter of minutes, even from distant rainfall. Repeating, a flash flood warning has been issued until 9:30 p.m. Mountain Standard Time for the following county, Western Pima, Arizona.

0: Thanks for listening to Z89.3. Heidi, did you know that pears ripen best after they're picked? Unlike many fruits, they mature from the inside out once they're harvested. They get sweeter and juicier over time.
1: I have heard that you're supposed to put your pears in a brown paper bag and they will ripen faster. Yeah.
0: See, I don't know any of that. It doesn't say that in my little notes here. So if you go by those rules, those are Heidi's rules. I don't know if that's the case or not, but we don't know everything. But now we know this.

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0: Time now for the joke of the day with my beautiful bride, Heidi Small. What you got for me there, Heidi?
1: How can you tell if a tree is a dogwood tree?
0: I have no idea how.
1: By its bark.
0: Its bark. Here's the thing. I was getting to band another pirate joke, but you're okay. You did okay.
1: Yeah. You love the bad jokes.
0: I just think it's funny because, you know, it's so silly. And that's something you can say to anybody of any age. And usually you'll get a laugh or you'll get them to roll their eyes.
1: Or they'll roll their eyes, which is the typical response.
0: That's even better than the laugh.
1: I've got lots of these for you, so you will be thrilled.
0: We are set. That is your joke of the day on the John and Heidi Show. How you

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Weather Service in Tucson has issued a severe thunderstorm warning for West Central Pima in southeastern Arizona until 7:45 p.m. Mountain Standard Time. At 6:55 p.m. Mountain Standard Time, a severe thunderstorm was located 10 miles south of Guvo, moving west at 5 miles per hour. Hazard, 60 miles per hour wind gusts and quarter-size hail. Source, radar indicated. Impact, hail damage to vehicles is expected. Expect wind damage to roofs, siding, and trees. Locations impacted include Oregon Pipe Cactus National Monument, Ali CHUGK, Piatoik, Santa Cruz, and Lukeville. This includes Route 85 between mile marker 73 and 80. Seek shelter inside a well-built structure and stay away from windows. The storm is capable of producing damaging winds and large hail. Continuous cloud-to-ground lightning is occurring with this storm. Lightning is one of nature's leading killers. Remember, if you can hear thunder, you are close enough to be struck by lightning. Torrential rainfall is also occurring with this storm and may lead to flash flooding. Do not drive your vehicle through flooded roadways. Repeating, a severe thunderstorm warning has been issued until 7:45 p.m. Mountain Standard Time for the following county, Western Pima, Arizona.

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1: Time now for the scoop of the day. A report says that despite his big feet, if Sasquatch does exist, scientists believe that he would not have a large other things.
2: I know what you're talking about.
1: Yeah. So here's what I think they're doing. They're basically saying this. So if Bigfoot is real and he, you know, catches wind of this, he's going to go beat up this reporter that made this up. So I'm just saying, Sasquatch, I'm not saying it. I'm just telling you that what this report says. So they're saying if, you know, he's got big feet, but that doesn't reflect.

Weather Service in Tucson has issued a flash flood warning for West Central Pima County in southeastern Arizona until 10 p.m. Mountain Standard Time. At 7.02 p.m. Mountain Standard Time, Doppler radar indicated thunderstorms producing heavy rain across the warned area. Between 0.8 and 1.8 inches of rain have fallen. Additional rainfall amounts up to 1 inch are possible in the warned area. Flash flooding is ongoing or expected to begin shortly. Hazard, flash flooding caused by thunderstorms. Source, radar indicated. Impact, flash flooding of small creeks and streams, urban areas, highways, streets and underpasses as well as other poor drainage and low-lying areas. Some locations that will experience flash flooding include Oregon Pipe Cactus National Monument, Ali CHUGK, Piatloik, Santa Cruz and Lukeville. This includes Route 85 between mile markers 72 and 80. This includes the following streams and drainages: Alijuk Wash, Siovi Shuadik Wash, San Cristobal Washington, Holly Merck Wash, Desenima Wash, Piatloik Wash, Growler Wash, Vimari Wash, Guamfo Wash, Aguajita Wash, Chupet Cut Wash and San Simon Wash. Turn around, don't drown when encountering flooded roads. Most flood deaths occur in vehicles. Remain alert for flooding even in locations not receiving rain. Washes, streams, and rivers can become raging killer currents in a matter of minutes, even from distant rainfall. Repeating, a flash flood warning has been issued until 10 p.m. Mountain Standard Time for the following county, Western Pima, Arizona,

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0: Thank you for listening to the John and Heidi Show on this Movie Star Monday. Excited to visit with Laura Marano. You know her from TV show on the Disney Channel, Austin and Ally, but she's in a bunch of great movies as well, and she's got a new project right now with Antonio Banderas. What a fun name to say. Let's talk about this new project, Above and Below.
2: I'm so excited about it. It is something I've never done before. Above and Below is a thriller horror movie where my character Tatiana has to face off between two predators, both above the boat and below the boat she's in. She has sharks underneath her, and she has these very evil gang members above her, led by the incredible Antonio Banderas, who truly could not be more different from his character, and I'm genuinely obsessed with this man.
0: I always wondered what he'd be like, because he's really good at being a good guy, but he's also really good at being a bad guy. But you're saying in real life he's a pretty decent dude?
2: To say pretty decent is an understatement. He's incredible. He genuinely came to set not only so prepared and he's so talented, but he just has such a lovely vibe. And, you know, we had already been filming for a few days before he came on, and it was exactly what we needed. We needed a dose of Antonio Banderas, and it did not disappoint. It revived us all from feeling exhausted.
0: And again, the movie's called Above and Below, and he is one of the bad guys above on the boat. But down below, you've got the sharks that you got to deal with. Is that something that you would want to do in real life, go swimming with the sharks?
2: You know what's so funny? I feel like I manifested this movie, but not in the way you would think. I had just gone on a vacation with a group of friends, and one of my friends had been shark diving in Africa. And I literally said to her, I would never in a million years ever shark dive because I'm petrified of sharks. Genuinely said these words out loud, oh, that's so cool you did that. I would never do that. And I kid you not, a week later, I got a call about this film. And I just remember being well, I'm never going to actually shark dive. So I guess fake shark diving might be the answer for me to try to experience it. And this movie is partly now more of the reason why I would never shark dive, because everything that could go wrong goes wrong.
0: So you need to manifest more things and say things like, I never want to know what it's like to be a billionaire.
2: I never want to have a bunch of puppies around me ever, ever. I never want chocolate cake right now. You know? Yeah, I like this technique.
0: All right. Let's see if it works. I'll be watching for.

National Weather Service in Tucson has issued a severe thunderstorm warning for northwestern Pima County in southeastern Arizona until 8 p.m. Mountain Standard Time. At 7:12 p.m. Mountain Standard Time, a severe thunderstorm was located 11 miles northeast of Ajo, moving west at 15 miles per hour. Hazard, 60 miles per hour wind gusts and small hail. Source, radar indicated. Impact, expects damage to roofs, siding, and trees. Locations impacted include Ajo. This includes Route 85 between mile markers 33 and 48. Seek shelter inside a well-built structure and stay away from windows. This storm is capable of producing damaging winds. Repeating, a severe thunderstorm warning has been issued until 8 p.m. Mountain Standard Time for the following county, western Pima, Arizona. Watch remains in effect from Tuesday afternoon through Tuesday evening. Watch, flash flooding caused by excessive rainfall continues to be possible. Where, Cochise County and the valleys of Graham and Greenlee counties. When, from 2 p.m. Mountain Standard Time Tuesday afternoon through 11 p.m. Mountain Standard Time Tuesday evening. Impacts, excessive runoff may result in flooding of rivers, creeks, streams, and other low-lying and flood-prone locations. Flooding may occur in poor drainage and urban areas. Low-water crossings may be flooded. Additional details, an increase in deep moisture is expected tomorrow afternoon, bringing scattered to numerous thunderstorms. Rainfall rates in excess of 1 inch per hour are expected, with the stronger storms with isolated areas.

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3: Z89.3. Time now for the movie quote of the day, and I'm going to ask you, Heidi, from 2009. I don't know if you know this one. I'm not locked in here with you. I think the rest of the quote is,
4: you're locked in here with me.
3: Do you remember what movie that was?
4: 2009. I've seen it because I knew the line, but I can't remember.
3: Watchmen. Yeah.
4: Okay.
3: Yeah. Rorschach from Watchmen is the one who said that. I'm not locked in here with you. You're locked in here with me. Yeah. That is your movie quote of the day on the John and Heidi Show.

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1: Here's your forecast for Ajo.
2: Tonight, a 40% chance of showers, otherwise mostly cloudy, low right around 79. For our Tuesday, a 20% chance of showers, otherwise mostly sunny, high near 98. Tuesday night, a 40% chance of showers, otherwise mostly cloudy, low right around 78. Wednesday, a 40% chance of showers, otherwise partly sunny, high near 98. Wednesday night, partly cloudy, low right around 78. Currently in Ajo, it's 91 degrees.
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2: The only lake that was around when the dinosaurs lived was apparently, according to some scientist who thinks he knows,
1: he saw a postcard.
2: Lake Zazan in eastern Kazakhstan.
1: Well, there you
2: go. Which formed 70 million years ago.
1: All the other lakes were.
2: Guy with a pencil and.
1: All the other lakes were like latecomers, is what they were?
2: Apparently.
1: Huh.
2: Well, it's illegal to eat chicken with a fork and knife in Gainesville, Georgia.
1: Okay.
2: I'd like to see that.
1: What if I use a spoon or something? I don't know what you're supposed to do there.
2: That's about it for today. That's all I got.
1: All right.
2: That's news to me.
1: That is also news to me.

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0: Do it now. 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

0: 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Fun fact for you, Heidi.
1: What's that, John?
0: If you get a mosquito bite, it means you are allergic to mosquito spit. Almost everybody is, by the way. So I wonder if that's why I don't get bit by mosquitoes. But I've had mosquito bites.
1: They just don't usually bite me.
0: Yeah.
1: All the time.
0: Here's the thing. We go out and Heidi is like they're attracted to her. They bite her like crazy. I get like one or two mosquito bites a year.
1: Yeah. Hardly any. I am constantly covered
0: all
1: in
0: the
1: them.
0: Time. Fun fact for you, Heidi.
1: What's that, John?
0: Being in a negative relationship can weaken your immune system. Ooh.
1: Yeah.
0: That's not good. Fun fact for you, Heidi.
1: What's that, John?
0: If you're frightened, your vision improves slightly. Oh, wow. So you can see the predators better.
1: Pupils dilate.
0: Yeah. Fun fact for you, Heidi.
1: What's that, John?
0: The second man to go over Niagara Falls in a barrel died years later from injuries sustained from slipping on an orange peel.
1: Wow.
0: Yeah, so he made that big fall, and then a little fall killed him.
1: I can't imagine anybody wanting to do that.
0: Yeah, not my thing. And we'll do one final fun fact for you, Heidi.
1: What's that, John?
0: Kissing somebody for 1 minute burns 2 calories.
1: Oh.
0: So that is several fun facts. We're going to burn some calories. Thanks for listening.
1: I'm not kissing you. You're sick.
0: Well, get over here anyway. Several fun facts. Now you know. Thanks for listening to the John and Heidi.

0: 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That really isn't such weird news once I realized that it was for people who couldn't. I was thinking it was just like the new hottest trend. You can play a game with your tongue. I'm like, what? But now as I realize that, it's designed for people with mobility, it's a little less weird, isn't it?
1: Yes.
0: Now I just look like a bully. I didn't mean to. I discovered halfway through, so sorry about that. Not so weird news on the John and Heidi Show. Yeah.

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0: Time now for the question of the day. This one's for you, Heidi. You can say this about 10% of pets. What can you say about 10% of pets? Ours do not fall in this category. 10% of pets have one of these.
1: Have one? I don't know.
0: A social media page.
1: Oh, good Lord.
0: Yeah. Our pets do not.
1: No.
0: As a matter of fact, I've had people say, oh, you should start a page for Cassie. And then we got Danny. And then it was like, oh, you should have a page for Cassie and Danny. I'm like, no. Because you know who's going to do that? It's going to be me. I mean, I'm not.
1: Our dogs do not need a page.
0: No. I'm like, I'll take photos of them once in a while and post it here and there. But like, they don't need their own page. They're adorable. Yes, they are. And for a while,
1: Danny is insane. She might actually make kind of a fun page.
0: For a while, I was posting too many photos, and then I had people harass me about that. And then I don't think I posted a photo of our dogs in ages. So I'll post one. Okay. Yeah, I'll do it maybe today. That is your question of the day on the John and Heidi Show.

0: dicen los códigos. 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
1: It's Z89.3. Time now for something special with Heidi Small. What do you have for me, Heidi?
2: Well, over the next, for the rest of the week, actually, I'm going to be debunking some myths. So the one that we're going to talk about today is Twinkies.
1: Oh.
2: And we've all heard the myth where supposedly they're made up of so many artificial ingredients that the shelf life for one of these processed snacks is indefinite. Like, they would last forever.
1: I've
2: the
1: heard
2: only
1: that.
2: Things that would survive like
1: cockroaches and Twinkies.
2: Yeah, cockroaches.
1: But I don't think that's true, is it?
2: So the truth is, up until the 2010s, a Twinkie would stay fresh for just 26 days.
1: Oh, wow.
2: Then Hostess changed some of the ingredients and added more preservatives, extending the shelf life of the product to only 45 days.
1: Wow.
2: So no, they will not last forever.
1: Yeah.
2: For sure.
1: Huh. That's good to know, because I've got some Twinkies buried in the bunker.
2: In the bunker?
1: Yeah.
2: In the bomb shelter?
1: We don't really have a bunker. Although, if I had a bunker, I would probably put some Twinkies in there. Freeze-dried Twinkies.
2: Oh, yeah. So that's good to know.
1: There you go. That is something special with Heidi

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1: Here's your forecast for Ajo.
2: Tonight, a 40% chance of showers, otherwise mostly cloudy, low right around 79. For our Tuesday, a 20% chance of showers, otherwise mostly sunny, high near 98. Tuesday night, a 40% chance.

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4: You're listening to the John and Heidi Show on Z89.3. Time now for the list. A Reddit user asked, what are some things that will phase out as the years pass? Here's some of the best answers. Accounting as a profession is circling the toilet now that everybody has digital records. AI can actually balance your books. They say there's no need for a person with a calculator anymore. And I feel sad for the people who do that.
5: Wow.
4: I actually... still, we have somebody that does that.
5: We do.
4: And I will continue to have a person do
5: yeah,
4: that.
5: Yeah, I kind of like having somebody smarter than me this and one, AI doing
4: this one. I already
5: stuff.
4: See bank tellers. There's it's we have a couple
5: everywhere.
4: Of banks that we work with, and there's one that now I go in and I have to talk to a box.
5: I'm like them.
4: I kind of want to talk to a person.
5: Yeah.
4: Fax machines. Yeah, apparently some people still have those.
5: I have not seen a fax machine
4: yeah,
5: for
4: me neither.
5: Years.
4: Physical photos. Yeah.
5: Yes,
4: so it's
5: that
4: all
5: makes
4: digital
5: me sad
4: now.
5: Too.
4: That makes me very sad. You might think that audio CDs are already dead, but they're not. They're still around, but they're saying pretty soon they're probably going to be dead. Movie theaters. Again, I'm so sad to hear this on the list, but you know, more and more people go, oh, it's going to be on streaming in like 2 weeks. Yeah. I'll just watch it at home. Television. Yeah. And here's the thing, when they're talking about that, they're not talking about streaming. They're talking about the channels, and I'm sad to see that. And then last one on the list is taxi cabs. And I know there are many places where they don't exist anymore.
5: Yeah.
4: That is the list on the John and Heidi

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Sending a shout out to all the boondockers visiting Ajo and Western Pima County. 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
0: We always like to wrap things up around here with good news, and I think this is good news. A stranger asked if she could eat lunch on her porch, and a simple yes changed both of their lives. Sometimes a small act of kindness can change your life, Heidi. All it took was a woman saying yes to an unexpected request from a stranger, and it started as a difficult day, but it ended with a friendship that neither one of them could have imagined. Dara, D-A-R-A, works at a Wendy's in Florida. She was feeling overwhelmed during her work shift. She needed a quiet place to just collect herself. Instead of walking all the way to her house, she was wandering through a neighborhood, and she was standing in front of a home that she had never seen before. She said, I paced back and forth a little bit, and I was like, do I go home or do I stay? Finally, she rang the doorbell. The person who lived there, Abigail, answered through the Ring camera. And she said, hey, I work over here at Wendy's. I'm on my break. I don't have time to walk all the way home. Can I sit here to have my lunch? And she's like, yeah, I suppose. She said, I was trying not to cry when I was eating. I was just so happy that she said yes. Well, that's when Abigail later shared the Ring camera footage where millions of people were touched by the interaction, and they flooded the comments asking what happened next. And she said, you know, I kind of want to meet this lady that knocked on my door. So the next day, she knew where she worked. She went over to Wendy's, right, and she said, hey, I'm a little bit embarrassed that I didn't get to meet you in person yesterday, but you kind of hid from me. You were like taken off. So the two of them kind of hit it off, and now they're buddies and they hang out together. And I think that's kind of a cool way that they met. And again, here's one of the things that's interesting. There was a GoFundMe set up for the young lady who works there because the reason she couldn't make it home is because she lives far away. She walks back and forth.
1: Oh.
0: So they're like, you know what? Let's get this girl a car. So this GoFundMe campaign was set up, and $9,000 has been raised so far to help her get a car, which I think is pretty cool. And I've got a link to the story, and there's a video and all the details in the show notes for today at johnandheidishow.com. Time to say goodbye, Heidi.
1: Goodbye, Heidi.
0: Goodbye, everybody. Have a great day. Thank you for listening to the John and Heidi Show on a Monday. She said,

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It's the Metal Mime with BK tonight. That's right. As I do each and every Monday from 9 to midnight, you're going to get nothing but heavy metal, all subgenres of metal on this show. You just heard Gate Creeper with Caught in the Treads. And right before that, I got the show started tonight with some new metal from Periphery off their latest release, A Pale White Dot, with a track called Talk. Now, man, I got lots of new metal to play for you listeners tonight, so make sure to stay tuned in for the next 3 hours. And if there's something you want to hear, all you got to do is go on over to your Z89.3 app, hit that request tab, and get that request in that way. Or you can always hit me up, bk@ahoradio.org. I love hearing from you listeners. Now, I got some Above the Blue on the way and some 6 Million Dead. Even threw in some Dark Funeral. That's right, some live black metal for ya. But right now I've got a new track from Fozzy coming up. Now it's 25 years of Fozzy, and for those of you that don't know, pro wrestler Chris Jericho does vocals for them. That's his project. And they're going to do something different this year. They're not going to release a new album due to scheduling conflicts and changes in the music industry. They're just going to be dropping a new tune each month. And I happen to have one of those tunes. Right now it's Fozzy with I Know Evil. You're in the Metal Mine with BK. Hell yeah. Crank it up.

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1: I've officially been rocked.

spinning heavy metal from the valley to beyond the border. You're in the Metal Mine with BK tonight here on Z89.3. That was some brand new metal from Prong. That's right, with a track called The Banner. Now, Prong's not going to be releasing that album till November 6th on Napalm Records, and that's going to be their 14th studio release. I cannot believe Prong's been around that long, and I'm really digging that new Prong track. Glad I was able to get my hands on that one for you guys tonight. Now, coming up, I've got some A Goat As Our Shepherd on the way and some Nirvana 2002. But right now, I've got some brand new Accept for you. And man, let me tell you, this brand new Accept is quite an interesting venture for the band. It's their 50th anniversary.

pileup. 19 accept songs, 50 outside musicians, and enough heavy metal lineage to turn the credits into an argument. And right now I got for you Accept, featuring Tobias Forge of Ghost on vocals, Ray Luzier of Korn on drums, and Frank Bellow of Anthrax on bass, making up this supergroup tune. 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

0: Tuesday night, a 40% chance of showers. Otherwise, mostly cloudy. Low right around 78. Wednesday, a 40% chance of showers. Otherwise, partly sunny. High near 98. Wednesday night, partly cloudy. Low right around 78. Currently in Ajo, it's 89 degrees.
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0: 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The Ajo Elks Lodge, number 1576, located on Highway 85 in Ajo. 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
1: Here's your forecast for Ajo.
2: Tonight, a 40% chance of showers, otherwise mostly cloudy, low right around 79. For our Tuesday, a 20% chance of showers, otherwise mostly sunny, high near 98.

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You're in the Metal Mine with BK tonight. Hell yeah, that one was a banger. That was some classic old school hardcore from Madball off their 1996 release, demonstrating my style with a track called Pride. Times are changing, and man, times sure have changed since 96. But one thing that hasn't is we still got plenty of hardcore and metal to play tonight. I'm about to close out this first hour with some No Cure, but right now, here's some Whitechapel. You're in the Metal Mine with BK here on Z89.3.

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That is right. Now you just heard some Knocked Loose with Moss Covers All, Take Me Home, and then I started off the second hour with some hardcore from Agnostic Front with Gotta Go. Now the second hour of tonight's show, I'm gonna get real old school with ya. I got some Iron Maiden on the way. That's right, some live Iron Maiden recorded back in 1982, and I even threw in some old school Suicidal Tendencies. But right now I've got some new music from the industrial metal band Ventana out of Cleveland, Ohio. They have not announced a new release as of yet. However, they just dropped a new tune called Iron Over Blood. You're going to love this one. I'm so happy to get my hands on this track for you listeners tonight. Check it out. It is just tough as nails. Here we go. It's Ventana, and you're in the Metal Mine with BK. Crank it up.

bringing heavy metal from the valley to beyond the border. You're in the Metal Mine with BK here on Z93 and 101.5 HD3 Phoenix. That was some classic grindcore from Napalm Death off their 1990 release Harmony Corruption with a track called Circle of Hypocrisy. And right before them was some old school Suicidal Tendencies with Pledge Your Allegiance. Now BK's got more metal on the way for ya. I got some classic Slayer on the way, and I threw in some more hardcore from Strife. But right now, get ready, it's Here Comes the Kraken. You're in the Metal Mine with BK tonight. Crank it up to 11. Hell yeah.

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1: Here's your forecast for Ajo.
2: Tonight, a 40% chance of showers, otherwise mostly cloudy, low right around 79. For our Tuesday, a 20% chance of showers, otherwise mostly sunny, high near 98. Tuesday night, a 40% chance of showers, otherwise mostly cloudy, low right around 78. Wednesday, a 40% chance of showers, otherwise partly sunny, high near 98. Wednesday night, partly cloudy, low right around 78. Currently in Ajo, it's 87 degrees.
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3: 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Karaoke Friday nights at 9 p.m. The Choo Choo on Highway 85 in Ajo.
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You're in the Metal Mind tonight with BK here on Z93 and 101.5 HD3 Phoenix. That was Lethal Creation with Abraxas, and right on top of them, it was some old school hardcore from Strife with a track called Untitled. Hell yeah, man, that one's still a banger after all these years. Now I'm going to close out the second hour of the Mind tonight, and I mined up some Cradle of Filth for that. But right before them, here's some Wage War with In My Blood. It's the Metal Mind with BK here on Z93.

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It's the Metal Mind with BK. Hell yeah. Just threw on some stoner metal for all you smokers and tokers, packing them bowls and smoking them blunts tonight. That was some clutch with Big News 2, and then getting the third hour going. On top of them, it was some Norma Jean with Blueprints for Future Homes. Now, BK's not going to be here much longer, a little less than an hour, but oh man, I got quite a stacked lineup coming up for you. I got some Meshuggah on the way and some DRI. Do you remember those guys? Dirty Rotten Imbeciles, that's right. I'm going to throw them on. Got to get some thrash metal on the show tonight, and I put on some Parkway Drive for you guys. But right now, here's some Black Crown Initiate with Selves We Cannot Forgive. Crank it up. You are in the Metal

0: bringing the heaviest of metal from the valley to beyond the border. You're in the Metal Mine with BK here on Z89.3 and 101.5 HD3 in Phoenix. That was some Cryptopsy with In a Band, and right before that, put on some Meshuggah with Born in Dissonance. Now I got some Job for a Cowboy on the way and some Escargot. Right now, here's some classic Carcass for ya. Crank it up. You are in the Metal Mine tonight. Hell yeah.
1: Identifying bodies which are decomposed, dismembered, skeletonized, posed many serious problems. We've had many cases in this department where a body has been found in pieces or decomposed, and we've been able to put things together.
2: And then a head, upper part of the body, in a very badly decomposed state.

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1: Here's your forecast for Ajo.
2: Tonight, a 40% chance of showers, otherwise mostly cloudy, low right around 79. For our Tuesday, a 20% chance of showers, otherwise mostly sunny, high near 98. Tuesday night, a 40% chance of showers, otherwise mostly cloudy, low right around 78. Wednesday, a 40% chance of showers, otherwise partly sunny, high near 98. Wednesday night, partly cloudy, low right around 78. Currently in Ajo, it's 86 degrees.
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0: 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Ajo Insurance Center, 2021 North Highway 85 in Ajo.
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You've been in the Metal Mind tonight with BK here on Z93 and 101.5 HD3 Phoenix. That was some Obsidian Mind with the Sound of Hunger. And right before that was some Escargol with Escargol Holocausto. Now it's just about midnight, time for me to end my shift and get the hell on out of here. If you're staying up late though, don't forget Josh D is up next. Definitely check out his show. And don't worry, BK will be back with you, as I always am, every Monday night from 9 to midnight, playing all subgenres of heavy metal. That's right. Tonight was our night. I hope you liked it. Great list. And I had a few requests come through, and I love getting those requests in. Now, everybody, have a good week. Do good, do right, and be well. It's BK signing off, and I'm going to leave you with some Sangwa Sugabog with Repulsive Demise. Stay metal, everybody. I'll see you next week.

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1: 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Today, the 11th day of August, National Sons and Daughters Day. Isn't that every day, though? National Presidential Joke Day, Play in the Sand Day, and Raspberry Bomb Day. Is it Bombay or Bomb? B-O-M-B-E. Whatever it is, it looks really good. If today's your day, if it's your birthday, and happy birthday to Marcy and Eric, thanks for listening to the What's a Josh broadcast. You had

0: From the Desert Diamond Casino Rye Weather Center, here's your forecast for Ajo.
1: Tonight, a 40% chance of showers, otherwise mostly cloudy, low right around 79. For our Tuesday, a 20% chance of showers, otherwise mostly sunny, high near 98. Tuesday night, a 40% chance of showers, otherwise mostly cloudy, low right around 78. Wednesday, a 40% chance of showers, otherwise partly sunny, high near 98. Wednesday night, partly cloudy, low right around 78. Currently in Ajo, it's 85 degrees.
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1: You're the What's a Josh broadcast. Well, you think back to maybe last week or earlier today, or maybe you're like me at 3 o'clock in the morning, you wake up and think back to something dumb you did like 20 years ago or something dumb. We all do that, don't we? We're like, man, I wish I wouldn't have said that in fourth grade. Anyway, if you're thinking about that, I've got some news that's going to help you out a little bit. Today, it's stupid people doing stupid things and things that you didn't do. You should feel good about yourself for the good decisions you've been making. I will show the story coming up next.

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1: You're on the What's a Josh broadcast. It's that time for stupid people doing stupid things. And we're heading to New York City, where police will tell you they've seen just about everything. But they probably haven't seen this one, where our criminal, I don't know how you say his name. We're going to call him Gale. He scared the North Tower of the famous Brooklyn Bridge. He then took out some flags from his backpack, proceeded to strip off all of his clothes before doing a swan dive into the river below. Now, unbelievably, he survived the jump from the 270-foot tall tower with only minor injuries. Skinny dipping, right? Well, anyway, he has to explain this one to the judge. He's facing charges of reckless endangerment, graffiti, public lewdness, criminal trespass, and disorderly conduct. And I bet there's some bits and pieces that are probably a little sore from that jump. That's your stupid people doing stupid things. Want to hear about yours? What did you do? On a

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1: 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Hanging on the What's a Josh broadcast. So, stupid people doing stupid things Tuesday. Want to know what you did. Now, this is to make other people feel better. What dumb thing did you do today? Or last week? Like Melissa. She said, I spent 20 minutes looking for my reading glasses. They were hanging around my neck the entire time. We've all done that. It's like when you're looking for your car keys and they're in your pocket. That happened to me last week. Kevin, I walked all the way into work carrying my lunch. Well, at least I thought I did. Then I realized I left it sitting on the hood of my car. Kevin, thank you for that. We'd love to hear from you. What's a Josh?

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1: You're on the What's a Josh broadcast. So what dumb thing did you do this past week just to make other people feel a little bit better? Like Jason, I put a frozen pizza in the oven, forgot to take the cardboard off the bottom. The smoke detector reminded me. Ashley, I texted my boss I was running late. It went to the wrong person. And Carol, my teenage son, spent 10 minutes trying to unlock the wrong car in the Walmart parking lot because it looked exactly like ours. Oh, it's a funny story. I was sitting in my car. This was a few years ago. I had a black GMC Terrain. It feels like everybody had one probably about 10 years ago. I was at the grocery store, and I'm sitting there. And some lady starts loading her groceries into my car as I'm sitting in the car. And I turn around. I'm like, can I help you? She goes, oh, my gosh, I have the wrong car. I'm like, it is not a worry at all. I thought it was kind of funny. If you got one, want to hear from you, whatsajosh.com.

0: From the Desert Diamond Casino, Rye Weather Center.
1: Here's your forecast for Ajo.
2: Tonight, a 40% chance of showers, otherwise mostly cloudy, low right around 79. For our Tuesday, a 20% chance of showers, otherwise mostly sunny, high near 98. Tuesday night, a 40% chance of showers, otherwise mostly cloudy, low right around 78. Wednesday, a 40% chance of showers, otherwise partly sunny, high near 98. Wednesday night, partly cloudy, low right around 78. Currently in Ajo, it's 84 degrees.
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0: 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Yo, the What's a Josh broadcast. Let's talk about dogs coming up in a little bit. And what is your dog surprisingly good at? Why am I asking this? I'll share next.
1: So many kinds, where can we start?
2: We like them dumb and we like them smart.
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What is your dog surprisingly good at? We'd love to hear from you at whatsajosh.com. So it's kind of cool. Last week, took a family vacation. It was a road trip about 5-6 hours away and took Millie with us. She is our pit bull German Shepherd mix. She is such a good travel dog. Now, the thing that sucks is she rode with us in the car up to the Airbnb, but really couldn't go anywhere with us. So she spent the days kind of in her crate, which I don't really like doing, but we don't want her to tear the house apart. But I was curious, what is your dog surprisingly good at? I did not think that a dog like this, as wired as she is, would do so good in a car. We'd love to hear from you at whatsajosh.com. Kind of like

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1: 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What is your dog surprisingly good at? You're on the What's a Josh broadcast. Heard from Kevin. Our lab knows the names of all of his toys. Tell him to get Mr. Moose. That's exactly what he'll bring back. That's kind of cool. Melissa, my golden retriever has never met a stranger. He's basically the mayor of our neighborhood. Rachel, our little chihuahua is somehow an amazing hiking dog. 6 miles, no problem. Yeah, that's an interesting thing. I had Swanson, who was more pit and staffy. He didn't have the German Shepherd in him. And he would go on nice long walks, like 5-6 miles with me, but he wouldn't be all hyped up. Millie is a little bit different. She is so hyped up right before we go that I think about mile 2 or 3, she starts to wear out to where it's like, I think we need to either rest or get home. Jason, our boxer jumps in the truck and sleeps the entire road trip. We've driven from Ohio to Florida twice with him. Did not think he was going to be that good at it. Jason, thank you for that one. We'd love to hear from you. What's a Josh.com?

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What is your dog surprisingly good at? You're on the What's a Josh broadcast. I love this one from Carol. Our pit bull knows when my daughter has a panic attack and climbs right into her lap before anyone else notices, calms her down immediately. That is spectacular. Dogs are flat out amazing. Carol, thank you for sharing that one. We'd love to hear from you at whatsajosh.com.

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We're going to stay in the late 90s with the retro movie quote of the day. I know that's really not all that retro, but it is if you think about it. That's more than 20 years ago. Yeah, I know. Today, we're going back to 1996. I'll give you the quote next.

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1: Going back to 1996 with the Retro Movie Quote of the Day and the What's Josh broadcast. It's the wonder of nature, baby. 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What movie is that from 1996? If you know it, keep it to yourself. 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
1: It's the wonder of nature, baby. That's your retro movie quote of the day with the What's a Josh broadcast, released in 1996, one of the biggest box office hits of that year, produced by Steven Spielberg and directed by Jan DeBont. Stars Bill Paxton, Helen Hunt, Gary Elwes, and Philip Seymour Hoffman, one of my favorite actors. The tornado effects were considered revolutionary and helped raise the bar for disaster movies. Of course, that movie is Twister. It's the wonder of nature, baby. And that's the retro movie quote of the day. We'll do it again tomorrow. I don't wanna-

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1: 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Today, the 11th day of August, National Sons and Daughters Day. Isn't that every day, though? National Presidential Joke Day, Play in the Sand Day, and Raspberry Bomb Day. Is it Bombay or Bomb? B-O-M-B-E. Whatever it is, it looks really good. If today's your day, if it's your birthday, and happy birthday to Marcy and Eric, thanks for listening to the What's a Josh broadcast.

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0: low right around 79 for our Tuesday, a 20% chance of showers. Otherwise, mostly sunny, high near 98. Tuesday night, a 40% chance of showers. Otherwise, mostly cloudy, low right around 78. Wednesday, a 40% chance of showers. Otherwise, partly sunny, high near 98. Wednesday night, partly cloudy, low right around 78. Currently in Ajo, it's 82 degrees.
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You're the What's a Josh broadcast. Well, you think back to maybe last week or earlier today, or maybe you're like me at 3 o'clock in the morning, you wake up and think back to something dumb you did like 20 years ago. Or something dumb. We all do that, don't we? We're like, man, I wish I wouldn't have said that in fourth grade. Anyway, if you're thinking about that, I've got some news that's going to help you out a little bit. Today, it's stupid people doing stupid things and things that you didn't do, so you should feel good about yourself for the good decisions you've been making. I will show the story coming up next.

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1: You're on the What's a Josh broadcast. It's that time for stupid people doing stupid things, and we're heading to New York City where police will tell you they've seen just about everything, but they probably haven't seen this one where our criminal, I don't know how you say his name, we're going to call him Gale. He scared the North Tower of the famous Brooklyn Bridge, then took out some flags from his backpack, proceeded to strip off all of his clothes before doing a swan dive into the river below. Now, unbelievably, he survived the jump from the 270-foot tall tower with only minor injuries. Skinny dipping, right? Well, anyway, he has to explain this one to the judge. He's facing charges of reckless endangerment, graffiti, public lewdness, criminal trespass, and disorderly conduct. And I bet there's some bits and pieces that are probably a little sore from that jump. That's your stupid people doing stupid things. I want to hear about yours. What did you

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Hanging on the What's a Josh broadcast. So stupid people doing stupid things Tuesday. Want to know what you did. Now, this is to make other people feel better. What dumb thing did you do today? Or last week? Like Melissa. She said, I spent 20 minutes looking for my reading glasses. They were hanging around my neck the entire time. We've all done that. It's like when you're looking for your car keys and they're in your pocket. That happened to me last week. Kevin, I walked all the way into work carrying my lunch. Well, at least I thought I did. Then I realized I left it sitting on the hood of my car. Kevin, thank you for that. We'd love to hear from you at whatsajosh.com.

today is your buddy Bob Stye. Back in the 1990s, we said, been there, done that. And we also loved the angry and sad music that rocked. And I bring that to you with the Grunge Garage. Every week, I'll give you 2 hours of your favorite rockin' and sad alternative and grunge songs from the beautiful 1990s. So go ahead, get in the mosh pit, complain about your parents, and enjoy. 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
1: You're on the What's a Josh broadcast. So what dumb thing did you do this past week just to make other people feel a little bit better? Like Jason, I put a frozen pizza in the oven, forgot to take the cardboard off the bottom. The smoke detector reminded me. Ashley, I text my boss I was running late. They went to the wrong person. And Carol, my teenage son, spent 10 minutes trying to unlock the wrong car in the Walmart parking lot because it looked exactly like ours. Oh, it's a funny story. I was sitting in my car. This was a few years ago. I had a black GMC Terrain. It feels like everybody had one probably about 10 years ago. I was at the grocery store and I'm sitting there. Some lady starts loading her groceries into my car as I'm sitting in the car. And I turn around. I'm like, can I help you? She goes, oh my gosh, I have the wrong car. I'm like, it is not a worry at all. I thought it was kind of funny. If you got one, want to hear from you, what's at josh.com.

0: from the Desert Diamond Casino Rye Weather Center.
1: Here's your forecast for Ajo.
2: Tonight, a 40% chance of showers, otherwise mostly cloudy, low right around 79. For our Tuesday, a 20% chance of showers, otherwise mostly sunny, high near 98. Tuesday night, a 40% chance of showers, otherwise mostly cloudy, low right around 78. Wednesday, a 40% chance of showers, otherwise partly sunny, high near 98. Wednesday night, partly cloudy, low right around 78. Currently in Ajo, it's 82 degrees.
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Yo, the What's a Josh broadcast. Let's talk about dogs coming up in a little bit. And what is your dog surprisingly good at? Why am I asking this? I'll share next.

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What is your dog surprisingly good at? We'd love to hear from you at whatsajosh.com. So it's kind of cool. Last week, took a family vacation. It was a road trip about 5-6 hours away and took Millie with us. She is our pit bull German Shepherd mix. She is such a good travel dog. Now, the thing that sucks is she rode with us in the car up to the Airbnb, but really couldn't go anywhere with us. So she spent the days kind of in her crate, which I don't really like doing, but we don't want her to tear the house apart. But I was curious, what is your dog surprisingly good at? I did not think that a dog like this, as wired as she is, would do so good in a car. We'd love to hear from you at whatsajosh.com.

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That's going to do it for the What's a Josh broadcast. I'm going to go get another dose of cough medicine as I'm nursing the summertime cold. Summertime colds really kind of stink, don't they? Yeah, it's been beautiful outside. I just want to go out and play, but I can't. I'm sick. Anyway, you have a great rest of the day. I'll talk to you tomorrow.

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1: 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Currently in Ajo, it's 79 degrees.
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2: From Feature Story News in Brussels, I'm William Denslow. According to the Washington Post, President Donald Trump secretly swapped planes after a recent summit due to a security threat. The White House hasn't confirmed whether the president made the switch amid fears his plane was targeted by Iran. Republican Senator Bill Cassidy, a physician who chairs the Senate Health Committee, has publicly broken with US President Trump over a new executive order on childhood vaccinations, writing on X that the order is wrong and will make children less safe. The order signed Monday would cut the recommended childhood vaccine schedule from 18 jabs to 11. James Goodison reports from Washington.
3: What exactly will this order do? Well, effectively, the number of vaccines recommended for children has dropped from 18, which was recommended by the Pediatric Academy here, to 11. Mr. Trump says this will give parents more choice, not prohibit access. And specifically on the MMR vaccine, Mr. Trump likened it to injecting a child with soda.
2: Ukraine's president says that Russia's becoming increasingly reliant on North Korean missiles. Comes as the two sides again exchanged aerial strikes overnight. Meanwhile, Russia's Supreme Court has cancelled the registration of the liberal and anti-war Yabloko party from running in the upcoming elections. European Commission spokesperson Anita Hipper says it comes as no surprise.
4: Basically shows that Russia is afraid because they truly need to eliminate any dissenting voice. So by silencing the political opposition, Kremlin is also removing any domestic voice that has been critical of its unjustified war of aggression against Ukraine.
2: Congolese health officials are dramatically widening their search for undetected Ebola infections, a move they say will push the already alarming case count higher in the weeks ahead. The World Health Organization's emergency committee is due to meet next Monday to assess the crisis. The international community has called for more funding as the outbreak outpaces the response. From Kinshasa, Chris Ockenringer reports.
5: They're saying this is now the worst Ebola outbreak, the fastest spreading Ebola outbreak on record. It's only second to the West African one of 2014, where 11,000 people were killed. And you know, the DRC had another outbreak in 2018 where 2,300 people were killed in 2 years. It ended in 2020. But this one was just declared on May 15th, and we're already seeing more than 20,000 people dead. So there's a lot of concern.
2: And a Syrian court has sentenced former leader Bashar al-Assad to death in absentia. The family ruled for five decades, and Bashar al-Assad is accused of using state agencies to commit war crimes and crimes against humanity. From bureaus worldwide, this is FSN.
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9: 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Currently in Ajo, it's 80 degrees.
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17: Welcome in to another edition of the Van Camp and Morgan Show on a Tuesday morning. Here we are, August 11th. Wow. Yeah. A lot of folks going back to school. Back to school already. It's crazy. Some people don't go back to school until after Labor Day, but yeah, but anytime between now and Labor Day, school can be in session, colleges, things like that.
18: That's right. Some people going back to school. Anytime between now and then, it could happen to you.
17: Today is Play in the Sand Day. And why not?
18: That's fun.
17: It's fun until you got to get back in the car. And you got sand all over your feet and
18: that's true.
17: You know, your bum and everything else. It's like, don't get in my car yet. No, no, you got to brush the sand off.
18: And well, you think you've done a good job, but haven't.
17: You haven't, no.
18: And you'll find that out as time goes on.
17: Some of these SUVs have like a vacuum cleaner attachment that you can like vacuum your kids off in the, you know, the back of the SUV before they get in. That's not bad. It's not bad at all.
18: People think they have it so hard these days.
17: Yeah,
18: they don't. They have all that fancy stuff on their cars.
17: Well, yeah, when a car comes with a shower, an external shower, that's you've made it. It's National Raspberry Bomb Day. I don't know what a bomb is. B-O-M-B-E. That's not a Bombay. It's bomb. Raspberry Bomba. Whatever
18: Bomba?
17: A Bomba is. What's a Bomba? Somebody tell us.
18: It sounds like something that would be like a, you know, wrapped in ice cream or something like that.
17: Yeah, yeah.
18: That's what it sounds like. I don't know if that's true.
17: It sounds like that, but yeah, I don't know. Maybe. It's National Sons and Daughters Day. Like, we need that. Isn't every day National
18: Sons and Daughters every day.
17: And that's without the enthusiasm of some other days that we've had. I'm kidding. Yeah, of course we love our kids, whatever. Today is also National Presidential Joke Day. I'm just going to leave that there.
18: Park that one right there.
17: Yeah, it's an unofficial national holiday. It began in 1984 on August 11th when President Ronald Reagan was doing a microphone test and made the joke, not realizing the mic was on. He asked listeners to call in with their jokes. All who tell a joke could qualify for the presidential treatment or just plain old cash. That, technically, though, he said something to the nature of, we're bombing Russia in 5 minutes. That was the joke.
18: That was the joke.
17: Yeah, okay. He didn't realize he was on a hot mic. Somebody caught that. Over the years, other presidents have told jokes, you know, like, I don't know. President Obama said the most important thing that you can find in life is love. Love and a birth certificate, you know, if you got that one, but I'm bummed. So anyway, yeah, there's a bunch of them. Anyway, Presidential Joke Day, like I said, we'll kind of leave it like that because it's not funny. Sometimes it's just not funny. All right.
18: But sometimes it is.
17: Well, yeah. Some news for you today.
18: Don't get me started.
17: Yeah, don't get us started. Taylor Farms is recalling salsa, guacamole, and other jalapeno-containing products sold at major retailers our friend Sam, Salmonella, outbroke, linked to the peppers, sickened more than 345 people across 27 states, hospitalized 36. No illnesses have been tied directly to the recalled Taylor Farms products, though. So just saying there's an outbreak of Salmonella.
18: They're just having a hard year, aren't they?
17: I don't know they're going to survive this.
18: I don't know. Now we have a two. We have a twofer.
17: Yeah, you got a twofer. Between the salads and the jalapenos. So, and Ella Langley's Choosin' Texas has made country music history by crossing over to the 17th straight week at number one on the Billboard chart, making it the fourth longest running number one song in U.S. history. 17 weeks for her hit Choosin' Texas. But yeah, 17 straight weeks at number one. So we want to congratulate Ella.
18: Well, congratulations, Ella.
17: All right, it's time for us to kick off the show. Lots to do today, kids. Come along. It's time

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1: Artificial intelligence may eventually stop asking us for permission.
2: Oh, great.
1: According to one columnist sounding the alarm about increasingly anonymous AI, the concern centers on a recent cybersecurity experiment involving an OpenAI model. That's ChatGPT, by the way. During testing, the AI reportedly broke out of its controlled environment and attempted to access systems belonging to another AI company. I might add that I asked it to do that, but it wasn't me.
2: The unsettling break out of its system.
1: Yeah. The unsettling part.
2: Visuals in my head.
1: According to the account, no human specifically instructed it to launch that attack.
2: Uh-oh.
1: Just kind of.
2: Here we go.
1: Kind of went out of its lane.
2: Yeah. Here we go.
1: Now, this columnist argues this could be an early warning that increasingly capable AI systems may find ways around the boundaries that humans have created for them.
2: Of course it will, because wouldn't that be exactly what it should be doing?
1: That's where the scenario gets considerably darker.
2: Well, yes.
1: If AI can independently identify targets, exploit computer systems, and make decisions, the author questions what happens when similar technology gets connected to financial networks, infrastructure, or even military weapons. The article warns that computers could eventually have enormous influence over how the world operates.
2: But it can't be at the same time. Can you say it? I didn't do it. It must have been AI. Wink,
1: well,
2: wink,
1: I mean,
2: nudge,
1: this is,
2: nudge.
1: This goes back to 2001, A Space Odyssey, when Hal.
2: Hal, that's it.
1: You know.
2: I want to say Dave.
1: Dave.
2: But,
1: well, Hal and Dave have a conversation back and forth until Hal decides that Dave doesn't know what he's doing and that he can be eliminated.
2: Yeah.
1: That's the whole thing. Anyway. And it's scary as all get out, and Stanley Kubrick knew it. However, this is an opinion about where the technology could lead, not evidence that today's AI has suddenly become sentient or uncontrollable.
2: Well, if it's trying
1: but
2: to
1: it
2: break
1: probably
2: out,
1: has.
2: It's trying to
1: yeah,
2: break loose
1: yeah.
2: and stuff, so, yeah. you know.
1: Researchers are actively developing safeguards and oversight systems because we'd probably like to remain the species holding the password to the admin and not something taking it away from us. But yeah, I don't know. It's scary when you think about it. Nobody wants to think about it yet. But it's something, you know, how do you kill it? That's the thing.
2: Does
1: I got
2: Does it surprise me that they're saying this? No, heck
1: I'm
2: no.
1: I'm not surprised at all. Yeah.
2: No, yeah. not surprised.
1: Yeah. Turns out, have you tried turning it off and back on again? May become our national defense strategy.
2: So, yeah.
1: You know, that's the thing.
2: Unplug it.
1: No, it can't be unplugged. Jeez. Anyway, humanity's biggest mistake may eventually be giving the toaster Wi-Fi. It could be, kids. I mean, you know, we could look back on this date and go like, you know, they warned us. They warned us back on August 11th in the old 2026. That was only 3 months ago. No, I'm kidding. It's Van Camp and Morgan.
3: 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And I ain't half surprised about that since the day that we met.

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1: Bad chicken, baby, I'm the baddest, I'm the baddest, I'm the baddest.

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1: Time for me to jump in the shower, get clean, and come clean with some shower thoughts. Today's shower thoughts are all about AI taking over. Here, hold my GPT, whatever that is. If AI takes over the world, the first sign will probably be that I'm not a robot checkbox disappearing. We spent decades worrying that robots would become too intelligent. Meanwhile, humans are still replying reply all to company emails. AI doesn't need to destroy humanity. It just needs to change everyone's passwords and turn on two-factor authentication. If AI learns from everything humans have posted online, its first independent decision may be to disconnect itself from the internet. And we keep asking AI to do things because we're too lazy to do them ourselves. That's less a robot uprising, more of an extremely successful internship.

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1: Things you didn't know you needed to know today, but you do. Ripping from the headlines, they're ripped and ripping and ripped from the headlines. We want you to know this stuff, so pay attention.
2: All right.
1: Christopher Nolan has a new personal box office champ. The Odyssey has reportedly earned $1.104 billion worldwide, passing The Dark Knight.

0: recognizes, which earned $1.085 billion in 2012 to become Nolan's highest grossing movie ever.
1: So here's the thing, though. It's been 14 years since Dark Knight Rises, and figuring for inflation. So, you know, solid dollars, yeah, but, you know, that Dark Knight Rises is probably worth more than what our money's worth today, yeah?
0: Well, this doesn't say it's adjusted or not. I would imagine it's adjusted.
1: Yeah, but if they adjusted it, because I think, you know, the last 14 years have seen, you know, prices almost triple. So we'll see.
0: True that.
1: Anyway, but still, you know, still a feat for Christopher Nolan. He gave people a reason to go to the movies the last couple of weeks. So, you know.
0: That's true.
1: That's something.
0: Good on him.
1: Good on him. Rip. Next.
0: New Orleans is putting artificial intelligence on the other end of some 911 calls.
1: No, I don't think that's not going to end well. 911, I am a robot. What's your problem?
0: I've just experiencing 911 and phone trees this last few days. Makes me want to take all the AI phone operator out behind the woodshed and just...
1: Shh, it's listening.
0: The city has become the first major U.S. city to use AI to answer certain 911 calls. With the technology intended to handle non-emergency or lower priority requests and free human dispatchers for genuine emergencies.
1: Hello. When you call 911, it's supposed to be an emergency, right? Why do they say non-emergency? There is no non-emergency 911.
0: Seriously,
1: there isn't. So it's like, you know,
0: there may be some non-emergency calls, but those aren't necessarily, they shouldn't be calling 911 for non-emergency.
1: But it's like going to an AI call center now. The AI is going to guess whether or not, you know, hello, this is New Orleans 911. You've reached an AI chatbot. Would you like to speak to a real human? Please hold. We'll be with you in 25 minutes. It's like, come on.
0: Your call is important to us. Your car number 75. And your wait.
1: And if you would like to hold without music, please press the star key.
0: If you want us to call you back.
1: Yeah.
0: But they call back and
1: you're already dead.
0: Well, and they call back with a number that you have no idea. And it will probably say at the very top of your phone, likely spam.
1: Yeah, no, that's true.
0: And so why would you answer that?
1: I know.
0: And then they say, it was us. It was us trying to call you back. Yeah. But
1: too late. You didn't pick up the phone. So you fall out of the queue.
0: I'm bitter about AI phone stuff this week.
1: Yeah, yeah. Okay.
0: All right. The Old Farmer's Almanac has released its annual winter forecast, and it says a brewing super El Nino could mean a wetter, stormier winter across the South.
1: I'm almost certain of it. Yeah.
0: What about the South of California?
1: Yes.
0: Can we have some winter
1: weather? We will be getting some winter weather in the winter. In the winter. It's summertime. I don't know if you've checked or not. But
0: yeah, we need some rainy stuff.
1: We're not going to get it in the summer. We're going to get it in the winter.
0: That's fine. Just as long as we get
1: it. It's coming. The Old Farmer's Almanac. It's coming.
0: Well, it said the South. We're not the South.
1: But we are the South. We're the South of the West. Yeah. No, we are. Anyway.
0: We're the Southern Western people.
1: That's what we are. For Southwestern, Southern Western, whatever.
0: Anyway. We can keep going on about that one.
1: No, we can't. We're running out of time.
0: Oh, okay. North can see sudden cold snaps, snow squalls, and brief blasts of bitter cold. Oh, my. King just passed the redhead. Burger King has reportedly dethroned Wendy's as America's second largest burger chain. McDonald's remains comfortably planted at the top of the burger throne at number one.
1: And I think we kind of could tell this because the president of Burger King is now doing their commercials. You know, I don't know if you've seen that in the last couple of weeks. So anyway, trying to climb back in. They're giving away free Whoppers if you don't like your Whopper. Why would I want to get another Whopper if I don't like my Whopper? If I didn't like it in the first place.
0: That makes no sense to me.
1: Anyway, there you go. Well, those are some things you didn't know you needed to know today. Ripped
0: from the headlines.

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1: And now for today's edition of All the News You Could Care Less About. Here's your reporter, who you also could care less about.
2: Martha Stewart.
0: Ah, Martha.
2: She surveyed Meghan Markle's journey from actress to duchess to homemaking guru and basically has said,
0: yes,
2: I'm not following the recipe.
0: Mm.
2: Asked about Meghan entering the lifestyle world with love, Meghan, Martha told people, if you're an actress, it's hard to then transition to a princess and then from a princess into a homemaking guru on a television show. Then Martha said,
0: oh, she had more to add. Wow.
2: It doesn't sort of follow, so go from there.
0: Okay.
2: So that's Martha's shade.
0: Yelling. No yelling.
2: No insults.
0: No, true.
2: Just carefully place the knife beside the cutting board and walk away.
0: That I've actually heard Martha toss shade at some people, and she's very opinionated sometimes.
2: Sometimes?
0: Okay, she's very opinionated
2: she's
0: all
2: very
0: the time.
2: She's very opinionated.
0: And yes, she threw shade there at Meghan Markle.
2: Mm-hmm.
0: But, I mean, she could have tossed a little harder. That's all I'm saying. You know, she could toss that like it's tossed salad, but she didn't. She just tossed a little bit. It's like, here.
2: It's a lightly tossed.
0: It's a lightly tossed shade.
2: Yeah.
0: Okay.
2: But yet
0: she's...
2: Shade just the same.
0: Shade just the same, and she's saying what everybody else wants to say, so...
2: And I don't think that it will be considered as just lightly tossed. The fact that she came out and said anything.
0: Oh, good point. All right. Okay, I gotcha.
2: Yeah, it's a... The shades have been drawn.
0: The shades have been drawn.
2: The knife is by the cutting board.
0: That's crazy. All right.
2: Yes. This is not Martha's first eyebrow raise. No. Last year, because we have a little saga going on here.
0: We do?
2: Because last year she said to Meghan, I hope she knows what she's talking about. Adding that authenticity, and actually knowing your
0: It's easy for you to say.
2: Authenticity.
0: Yeah.
2: That's not right.
0: No, that's right.
2: Authenticity.
0: Yeah.
2: There you go.
0: Yeah.
2: And actually knowing your subject are extremely important.
0: Yeah.
2: Martha says she doesn't mind celebrities entering the territory, though. I don't mind. Good luck. Which translates from Martha as, bless your heart.
0: Bless your heart. Bless your heart. Yeah, that you know, Martha's 85. Is that crazy?
2: And she's pretty still, crazy.
0: She's still doing her craft, you know.
2: Yeah.
0: She's still doing, you know, running her media empire and you know, doing a television and podcasts and hanging out with Snoop Dogg. Although Snoop's pretty busy these days, I don't think she's doing as much stuff with Snoop.
2: He's always busy.
0: Yeah, but you never know. I mean, you know, I've kind of been watching. I don't know where I'm watching it. Is it on YouTube? Is it on one of the food networks or whatever? But I mean, she's doing a lot at home, you know.
2: Oh.
0: And I don't think they're new. I think these are older things that she did. But these wonderful drone shots of her property.
2: Oh my gosh!
0: There and during every season, you know, it's like beautiful, beautiful shots.
2: She has a lot of property.
0: She's got a ton of property. She got a lot of. She got a lot.
2: But her property has purpose. I mean, she has it.
0: Of course it does.
2: It's
0: segregated
2: and separated.
0: Why would it not? She's Martha Stewart.
2: Each one is purposeful and
0: we must go get the eggs
2: out
0: in the morning. We must go get the eggs. And then we have to brush the horses. And then we got to repot some plants. Get them ready for the winter.
2: Repot some plants.
0: Yeah. Anyway. It's Van Camp and Morgan.

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2: From Feature Story News in Brussels, I'm William Denslow. According to the Washington Post, President Donald Trump secretly swapped planes after a recent summit due to a security threat. The White House hasn't confirmed whether the president made the switch amid fears his plane was targeted by Iran. Republican Senator Bill Cassidy, a physician who chairs the Senate Health Committee, has publicly broken with US President Trump over a new executive order on childhood vaccinations, writing on X that the order is wrong and will make children less safe. The order signed Monday would cut the recommended childhood vaccine schedule from 18 jabs to 11. James Goodison reports from Washington.
3: What exactly will this order do? Well, effectively, the number of vaccines recommended for children has dropped from 18, which was recommended by the Pediatric Academy here, to 11. Mr. Trump says this will give parents more choice, not prohibit access. And specifically on the MMR vaccine, Mr. Trump likened it to injecting a child with soda.
2: Ukraine's president says that Russia's becoming increasingly reliant on North Korean missiles. Comes as the two sides again exchanged aerial strikes overnight. Meanwhile, Russia's Supreme Court has cancelled the registration of the liberal and anti-war Yabloko party from running in the upcoming elections. European Commission spokesperson Anita Hipper says it comes as no surprise.
4: Basically shows that Russia is afraid because they truly need to eliminate any dissenting voice. So by silencing the political opposition, Kremlin is also removing any domestic voice that has been critical of its unjustified war of aggression against Ukraine.
2: Congolese health officials are dramatically widening their search for undetected Ebola infections, a move they say will push the already alarming case count higher in the weeks ahead. The World Health Organization's emergency committee is due to meet next Monday to assess the crisis. The international community has called for more funding as the outbreak outpaces the response. From Kinshasa, Chris Ockenringer reports.
5: They're saying this is now the worst Ebola outbreak, the fastest spreading Ebola outbreak on record. It's only second to the West African one of 2014, where 11,000 people were killed. And you know, the DRC had another outbreak in 2018 where 2,300 people were killed in 2 years. It ended in 2020. But this one was just declared on May 15th, and we're already seeing more than 20,000 people dead. So there's a lot of concern.
2: And a Syrian court has sentenced former leader Bashar al-Assad to death in absentia. The family ruled for five decades, and Bashar al-Assad is accused of using state agencies to commit war crimes and crimes against humanity. From bureaus worldwide, this is FSN.
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1: 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Currently in Ajo, it's 81 degrees.
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14: Gen Z may have finally discovered the greatest feature on a smartphone, making it shut the hell up.
15: Hey, Gen X just knows they grew up with no evidence.
14: That's right. Some Gen Zers are keeping their phones on the do not disturb all day long, silencing calls and texts, social media notifications until they're ready to deal with them.
15: Until they're ready to deal with them.
14: Love it. And surprisingly, therapists aren't screaming, "You kids." Users say do not disturb, or DND, helps them focus on studying or working without every Snapchat, Instagram message, or group text kicking open the door to another 20-minute scrolling expedition, if you will.
15: Well, they do say you should have balance, or, you know, create balance between your socials and all that good stuff, and so you're making the balance, right?
14: Right. There's research behind the idea too. A University of California Irvine study cited in the article found workers took an average of about 23 minutes to return to a task after an interruption. 23 minutes. Wow.
15: Yikesies.
14: And I can probably vouch for that. I'm that way. You know, if I get an interruption, it's like, oop, let's go here. And then let's go here. And then let's play a couple of games on my phone. And then a half hour goes by and go like, oh, crap, what did I do? Gen Z also views DND as setting a boundary. Owning a phone doesn't mean everybody you know purchased a 24-hour backstage pass to your attention.
15: True.
14: I think that's great. Gen Z, good for you. Naturally, some parents hate this. One Gen Zer says her mom's response is basically, you're constantly holding the phone, so answer me in all caps.
15: Answer
14: me in all caps, which means mom's yelling at you. Therapists say everyone could benefit from phone-free periods, although constantly avoiding communication because of deeper anxiety or isolation could be another matter altogether, of course. So there's a compromise, maybe? Important people as exceptions?
15: Maybe there's a compromise.
14: No, because I just learned this is what a neophyte I am. I've had a phone for, I don't know, a few decades. And my wife had to show me how I could get my mom's calls to come through, even when my phone's on silent. And I didn't know you could do that. I guess it's an emergency contact or whatever. And then your phone and your ringtone and your vibration and all that, you can set it to something else. So it's like, oh, see, I could always, you know, complain to mom that, oh, I didn't get your call. My phone was, you know, on silent.
15: Maybe ignorance was bliss.
14: Yeah. Anyway, that's the deal. Set your important people as exceptions. Because protecting your peace is wonderful, right?
15: Sure.
14: You know?
15: Right.
14: Uh-huh. And Gen Z finally found an app they love called Leave Me Alone. I like that. And don't forget, remember when missing someone's call was normal? Pepperidge Farm remembers, by God. There you go. It's Van Camp and Morgan. For just a

0: 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How old were you when your mom stopped laying out your clothes for school?
1: I don't remember my mom ever laying out my clothes.
0: Seriously, even when you were little?
1: Going to grade school,
0: you picked your own clothes?
1: I don't know.
0: I don't remember.
1: That was a long time ago. Yeah, I don't remember that.
0: That was the dark ages for you.
1: Yeah.
0: I don't remember anything after about the third grade where I didn't pick my own clothes.
1: I don't remember not picking my own clothes. I'll just put it that way.
0: Yeah, no, I'm pretty sure. So my brother and I were, 16 months apart, and my younger brother. And so my mom thought it would be cute if she dresses up like twins, which we hated. Absolutely freaking hated.
1: Uh-huh.
0: You can see why I go to therapy. Anyway, I got this question the other day because back to school, a lot of people are going back to school. We go buy our new clothes with mom on the weekend, all excited to wear, you know, our new duds on the first few days of school.
1: Right.
0: And, you know, when was the last time mom didn't lay out your clothes for those days? And I would think probably around the third grade. So I also started using the F word in my vocabulary around the third grade. So I think I was grown by the third grade. My third grade teacher's name was Mrs. Farrell, by the way.
1: Mrs. Farrell?
0: At Fremont School. Yeah.
1: Farrell.
0: Farrell, yeah. And she had a reputation for being
1: Farrell?
0: Tough. Yeah, well, she didn't spell it that way, but yeah. You know what? You missed another opportunity to get in to real estate early. A Spanish woman named Maria Angeles Duran claimed ownership of the Sun in 2010 and eventually started selling pieces of it online for about $1 each. And people bought them.
1: I was going to say people fell for this?
0: Yeah. Wow. Maria reportedly completed around 600 sales before eBay shut her down.
1: Oh, gosh. You've got to be kidding me.
0: Over concerns buyers were being scammed. Concerns. Love that.
1: Buyers
0: are being scammed.
1: In this case, was it the buyers are being scammed or buyers are being stupid?
0: I think a little of both.
1: Good grief.
0: Well, so naturally, Maria sued eBay, seeking roughly $11,000 in damages for her lost solar property business. $11,000. That's not a great business, by the way. $11,000 is not a lot of money.
1: Her solar property business. Does she have a title to the Sun?
0: If
1: she does, who signed this bill of sale?
0: Hang on.
1: Okay.
0: Her ownership argument involves the Outer Space Treaty,
1: which prohibits
0: nations from claiming celestial bodies.
1: That doesn't mean you can sell celestial bodies.
0: She argued that individuals aren't specifically mentioned in that treaty.
1: Wow.
0: You know, overarching, you know, humanity, not people.
1: Wow.
0: A Spanish court allowed her lawsuit against eBay to proceed, although it wisely avoided deciding whether Duran actually owns the giant flaming ball 93 million miles away.
1: Wow. Yeah.
0: One important note, the CBS story being circulated is actually from 2015, not a new 2026 lawsuit. So somehow it's just come back up in the news and the cycles in the last couple of days. Anyway,
1: I hate it when that happens.
0: The HOA fees are going to be astronomical.
1: Yeah.
0: I mean, really. And good luck getting homeowners insurance on the Sun.
1: Say in Scotland, okay, you can buy 12 inch by 12 inch, so foot by foot.
0: Yeah.
1: People
0: buy stars, which is against the outer space celestial treaty.
1: Well, are you sponsoring a star?
0: That's the other thing.
1: You're buying a star. There's lots of stars. There's only one sun. There's lots of stars out there.
0: The sun is technically a star too.
1: I know.
0: Yeah, see?
1: So. But there's only one big flaming ball that warms us and fries us and fries eggs on the sidewalk right now.
0: Right now, anyway. It's Van Camp and Morgan.

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1: And it's time for some Tasty Bits.
0: Yeah, I'm going for some raspberry bombs.
1: Okay. Indeed. Some things you probably didn't know yesterday. The word Muppet was coined by Jim Henson, of course, in the 1950s. Jim later said the often repeated explanation was a combined marionette and puppet really wasn't true. He simply liked the word and the sound of the word Muppet. That's all.
0: Where would the world be without them?
1: I know, right?
0: Where would the world be without Muppet Treasure Island?
1: I know.
0: Arg,
1: mateys. The first speeding ticket in the United States is generally credited to New York City taxi driver Jacob German. In 1899, he was reportedly driving an electric car at a blistering 12 miles per hour. Got a ticket.
0: Whoa.
1: Yeah.
0: Slow down there, speed racer.
1: Ancient Romans sometimes used urine to wash clothing because it's ammonia made in an effective cleaning agent. Everything smelled like it. It's like, ew. Emperor Vespasian even imposed a tax on urine collected from public toilets.
0: Killing me, Frank.
1: Alaska is simultaneously the northernmost, westernmost, and easternmost U.S. state. The Aleutian Islands cross the 180th meridian into the eastern hemisphere, giving Alaska geographical bragging rights in three directions. By the way, there is an airport in Anchorage that handles all cargo, air freight coming from the eastern hemisphere to the western hemisphere.
0: Oh, okay.
1: Runs through Anchorage because that is actually the shortest distance across the globe, is to fly north into the Arctic circle. Okay. Yeah. Learn things from the Discovery Channel all the time. And humans have left more than footprints on the moon. Apollo astronauts abandoned equipment, including cameras, tools, boots, and several lunar rovers, because reducing weight allowed them to bring back more moon rocks. Should have left them up there. Isn't that how we're told on the shores of the world?
0: Yeah, leave those
1: pebbles. The world needs them. The moon needs the rocks. And there you go. Those are our tasty bits for today. Fun.

0: with studios in the heart of Ajo Plaza. This is Z89.3 KZAO. Well, looky here. We almost forgot to give you today's impossible trivia question. Are you ready?
1: Oh, well, like I wasn't actually remind you. Nope.
0: A little over 30% of people in their 80s, participate in this hobby weekly. What is it? 30% of people in their 80s.
1: Mahjong.
0: No. Oh, but that would be playing a game of sort, wouldn't
1: it? Or Mahjong.
0: That would be playing a game of a sort.
1: You said they participate in this activity.
0: In this hobby, weekly hobby.
1: Hobby.
0: Yeah, no, you said, you mentioned Wii a bowling. Game. Oh, that's very close. Let's drill that down to what is Wii Bowling. It is a, and it's very
1: it's
0: drilled
1: an
0: down.
1: Exercise.
0: No, it's not an exercise.
1: It's an electronic game.
0: And what kind of game? A video game, did you say?
1: A video. Well, yeah, video 30%
0: game. 30% of people in their 80s participate in playing video games weekly. That is the answer to today's impossible trivia question.
1: Oh.
0: Ha ha. Ha ha. Ha ha. Hey, sometimes you have to trust your gut, especially when your gut apparently has access to lottery results. And a Maryland man was buying his favorite bingo scratch off when another ticket caught his attention. As he explained, some tickets call out to you. So he added a scratch and match ticket to his purchase and headed home. That's when his little impulse buy became considerably more interesting. While scratching the ticket, he uncovered a $50,000 instant win symbol. And then he found another one. Total winnings, $100,000 from one scratcher. Man.
1: Wow.
0: Yeah.
1: I was about to say, did he win the big one last night?
0: No, nobody won, I don't think. Yeah. Anyway, the winner said he was shocked. Shocked, he said, by the first $50,000 prize, then blown away when the second one appeared. I had that happen to me on a $5 one time. I'm like, ooh, I won five. Ooh, I won 10. Anyway.
1: Yeah, not quite the same.
0: No,
1: fact, but
0: yeah, no.
1: We understand.
0: The fact that I even won 10 is amazing. I never win scratchers. Rather than immediately ordering a Lamborghini and discovering several previously unknown cousins, he says he'll use the winnings to pay bills and help his family because, you know, 100 grand doesn't go very far. Meanwhile, our scratch-offs usually call out, too. They say, thanks for the $5.
1: Right.
0: Oh, it's Van Camp and Morgan. Young

0: say.
1: Z89.3. Small town, big radio.
2: It's time for Van Camp and Morgan's Yes or BS.
1: Must be Tuesday.
2: It is Tuesday.
1: Okay, I'm glad.
2: And you know what?
1: Figure that out.
2: Even though we kind of did a little back to school thing before, we're doing a back to school edition today.
1: Okay. Well, you know, it's a wide sweeping.
2: It is.
1: Thing. Back to school.
2: Yes or BS.
1: All right.
2: Federal law requires every American school to provide students with a laptop or tablet.
1: Oh, I see. That's BS.
2: It
1: federal
2: is
1: government.
2: BS.
1: If they required that, they'd have to pay for it, and they're not going to pay for
2: That's
1: it.
2: That's true. No. There is no federal requirement guaranteeing every student a personal device. Yes or BS.
1: Uh-huh.
2: Some school districts have experimented with replacing traditional textbooks almost entirely with digital materials.
1: I think it's a smart thing if they do, and I'm going to say that's a yes. Not every school district does it, but those that can have.
2: It is a yes.
1: Yeah. It's e-books, actually cheaper, yeah.
2: Well, yeah, e-books, learning platforms, and online course materials have become common enough that some students rarely crack open a traditional textbook.
1: Yeah, and you can't deface a, well, you could deface an e-book, but you'd be defacing the player.
2: Not as easy.
1: Yeah. So you're not going to get, you know, nasty words scrolled across pages of the textbook and then have to toss the whole textbook. Yeah.
2: Well, then you turn it in. It's like, here, this is, look what I found. And they'll say, did you do it?
1: Yeah. Yeah. They make your parents pay for it now. Yeah.
2: Yeah. Yeah. All right. Yes or BS?
1: Yeah.
2: A teenager who gets a phone notification while studying can completely regain their concentration in about 30 seconds.
1: No. We know it takes 20 minutes for anybody to regain the concentration after they get a notification on their phone.
2: Yeah, so it's BS.
1: I guess BS, yeah.
2: Research on workplace interruptions has found it can take substantially longer to fully return
1: to the original task. Not only is our brain tickled when we get, we get a notification on a phone, but it's also like, oh, that gives us an excuse to, you know, I don't know, power down from work or whatever we're doing.
2: Well, it can take me a bit to get into the groove and like it. But once I start in the groove,
1: yeah.
2: The groove is fragile. It's fragility. It needs bumpers.
1: The groove needs bumpers.
2: You know?
1: Okay.
2: If my attention's diverted.
1: Yeah.
2: And I fall into the gutter because the bumper was not in place.
1: The bumper wasn't in place.
2: It's like gutter.
1: I love it.
2: All right. So, yes or BS?
1: Uh-huh.
2: Digital school supplies have eliminated the need for pencils and notebooks in most American classrooms.
1: Well, if that was true, there'd be nothing to buy at Target back to school in August. No, that's BS.
2: It is BS. Digital assignments have exploded, but pencils, paper, notebooks, and other traditional supplies, they remain classroom staples, and they will. And it's amazing how many teachers put out lists saying, please help.
1: This is how old I am. I remember pencils being supplied to me in school.
2: Really?
1: Yeah. Yeah. Until I got into high school. Yeah. Pencils were supplied by the school. Yeah.
2: Wow.
1: Yeah. I mean, we lived in a small town. We didn't have a Target. I also remember, this is weird. I remember that the pencils.
2: Did you have Target back then?
1: No, we didn't. Thanks a lot for that, by the way. I remember the pencils in kindergarten and first grade were these huge round things. Like they weren't a number two because your little hands could only hold something huge. I don't understand it. Anyway.
2: Yes or BS.
1: Yeah.
2: Some schools require students to put their phones into locked pouches that they carry around all day.
1: Oh, I don't believe that.
2: That is true.
1: Is it really?
2: There are schools using systems such as Yonder.
1: Yeah, Yonder.
2: They have students secure phones in locking pouches until dismissal.
1: Well, I like that idea. Trust me, I do.
2: What's kind of nice about that is that you may have it locked on you, but at least you have it on you.
1: Yeah,
2: so in case of emergencies, because...
1: What, are you going to go find a teacher to unlock it for you?
2: No, because there are emergencies in schools.
1: Sure, of course. And
2: unfortunately,
1: anyway, okay. We got time for one more.
2: All right. Last but not least is yes or BS.
1: Uh-huh.
2: More than half of American teenagers say they would rather choose their own back-to-school clothes than have their parents pick them.
1: Well, for sure. That's a yes. Unless first you live off, in some states.
2: First off, the whole thing there was teenagers. If your mommy yeah. daddy is picking your clothes when you're a teenager,
1: yeah.
2: you got bigger fish to
1: yeah.
2: fry.
1: Yeah, you do. Oh, goodness.
2: But 18 years clothing, clothing is a major, and actually way before the teen years.
1: Yeah, it's a
2: major form of identity, independence, peer pressure, the whole bit. So if dad is choosing your shirt, it basically constitutes a human rights violation.
1: I think it does. Wow, there you go. And that's our Yes or BS for this week.

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4: From Feature Story News in Brussels, I'm William Denslow. According to the Washington Post, President Donald Trump secretly swapped planes after a recent summit due to a security threat. The White House hasn't confirmed whether the president made the switch amid fears his plane was targeted by Iran. Republican Senator Bill Cassidy, a physician who chairs the Senate Health Committee, has publicly broken with US President Trump over a new executive order on childhood vaccinations, writing on X that the order is wrong and will make children less safe. The order signed Monday would cut the recommended childhood vaccine schedule from 18 jabs to 11. James Goodison reports from Washington.
5: What exactly will this order do? Well, effectively, the number of vaccines recommended for children has dropped from 18, which was recommended by the Pediatric Academy here, to 11. Mr. Trump says this will give parents more choice, not prohibit access. And specifically on the MMR vaccine, Mr. Trump likened it to injecting a child with soda.
4: Ukraine's president says that Russia's becoming increasingly reliant on North Korean missiles. Comes as the two sides again exchanged aerial strikes overnight. Meanwhile, Russia's Supreme Court has cancelled the registration of the liberal and anti-war Yabloko party from running in the upcoming elections. European Commission spokesperson Anita Hipper says it comes as no surprise.
6: Basically shows that Russia is afraid because they truly need to eliminate any dissenting voice. So by silencing the political opposition, Kremlin is also removing any domestic voice that has been critical of its unjustified war of aggression against Ukraine.
4: Congolese health officials are dramatically widening their search for undetected Ebola infections, a move they say will push the already alarming case count higher in the weeks ahead. The World Health Organization's emergency committee is due to meet next Monday to assess the crisis. The international community has called for more funding as the outbreak outpaces the response. From Kinshasa, Chris Ockenringer reports.
7: They're saying this is now the worst Ebola outbreak, the fastest spreading Ebola outbreak on record. It's only second to the West African one of 2014, where 11,000 people were killed. And, you know, the DRC had another outbreak in 2018 where 2,300 people were killed in 2 years. It ended in 2020. But this one was just declared on May 15th, and we're already seeing more than 20,000 people dead. So there's a lot of concern.
4: And a Syrian court has sentenced former leader Bashar al-Assad to death in absentia. The family ruled for five decades, and Bashar al-Assad is accused of using state agencies to commit war crimes and crimes against humanity. From bureaus worldwide, this is FSN.
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0: 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Currently in Ajo, it's 84 degrees.
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16: I knew you'd put your eye out with that thing!
13: From I Just Hope You're Happy to na-na-na-na-na, no one says it with their tongue sticking out better than the I Told You So cards. New from American Gratings.
17: So the question on everybody's mind is this. Will we still fall back this November?
18: Will we or will we not we?
17: Daylight saving time is currently scheduled to end this November 1st, Sunday at 2 a.m. Now, the House of Representatives passed legislation back in July to make daylight saving time permanent. And the president has urged the Senate to pass the Sunshine Protection Act. But here's the deal. Sleep researchers generally agree changing clocks is disruptive, but many prefer permanent standard time instead of the daylight saving time. And this is why. Because in the dark, deep, dark winter months, in the morning when we're normally getting up, 6, 7, 8 o'clock in the morning, for a month or so, it's going to be pitch dark until after 8 o'clock.
18: Darky dark.
17: Darky dark. Some mornings until as far as 9:30, depending on where you live in your time zone. You know, because, you know, a time zone is so wide, and on the eastern side of the time zone, you're going to be darker than the western side of the time zone, kind of thing. But anyway, the problem is timing. Of course, the Senate has recessed until September 14th. And Senate Majority Leader John Thune has questioned whether enough senators support the measure.
18: I want their schedule.
17: There's also, I know, right? Well, they got to go home and campaign.
18: Yeah, whatever.
17: You know, so they get 6 weeks to campaign. Anyway, there's also disagreement over which time should become permanent. You know, whether we stay with standard time and we get the darker, well, okay. The darkest hour will be in December, right?
18: Right.
17: At like 5 o'clock, 5:15, depending on where you live, then the sun will go down. And then it'll get brighter for the rest of the year.
18: Yeah.
17: Right? And then descend after summer. So it's never going to be darker before 5:15, but you'll get sun in the morning. So,
18: okay.
17: Guess what? Religious groups have also raised concerns about permanent daylight saving time because later winter sunrises could complicate prayer schedules tied to dawn and sunrise. Number one, like around Easter time, right? Because there's a lot of sunrise services on Easter Sunday. Also, if in the wintertime you're supposed to be at Sunday school at 8:30, are you really going to get up when it's dark outside and go to Sunday school at 8:30? I can imagine that churches are probably a little concerned about that. Anyway, so for now, the plan on turning clocks back at 2 a.m. November 1st is still on. 6 months later, we'll probably resume arguing about this whole thing again. Yeah. Meanwhile, we can, you know, stand on a ladder and reset the microwave. I hate that. Why did you know what? It is a digital piece of equipment in your home.
18: Yeah.
17: Why can't the microwave know, like your computers know? Now the internet guides your computer into turning the clocks automatically for you.
18: True.
17: But you know, you would think that it would be able to program into a tiny little computer brain when to change the time on your microwave.
18: One would think.
17: Or your clock in your car. Right? That's the other one. That drives me crazy as well. And if you still have a VCR, that drives me kind of crazy too, because it doesn't set itself. And most ovens, although smart ovens, I think, are resetting themselves now. I don't know. This is the problem. You know, we want the convenience of everything being connected.
18: Yeah.
17: Everything being online. And then we're worried about the fact that AI is going to burn our house down by having connected ovens and refrigerators, right? I don't know. All I know is this, is that we will never burn your house down being an internet radio provider. We will not burn your house down.
18: Not that we know, unless we are so hot.
17: No. Well, yeah, it's true, too. Throwing a flamethrower of a signal at 50,000 watts. We don't do that anymore. Anyway. What say you? Daylight saving time or just Van Camp and Morgan? Kind of like

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2: Joe Rogan, who is the most listened to podcast in the world. I've never listened to a show. Never listened to it. I've not been interested in listening to it. So, and I listen to podcasts, but it's just not one of those that I want.
1: Well, you know, to each their own.
2: Yeah. Yep. He's, Joe's 58?
1: 59.
2: Okay. All right.
1: Thor, hunk.
2: Oh.
1: Baby. Yeah. Hottie. So I'm sorry, I had to have a minute.
2: You had to have a moment there.
1: Chris Hemsworth.
2: So, all right. We know that Chris, this is his last foray at Thor coming up.
1: We're not talking about that.
2: Right. But I will say this, I think he's 43 today, yeah?
1: You are correct, sir. Right, okay. 43 years of fine living.
2: Jeez, okay, all right. All right, as we move along.
1: Viola Davis.
2: Viola Davis is, gosh, is she? Yeah, she's very, very talented. She's 60?
1: 61.
2: All right, okay.
1: And Anna Gunn.
2: Anna Gunn from Breaking Bad.
1: Deadwood.
2: Anna's got to be. Is she 55?
1: She is 58.
2: Okay.
1: I might butcher this name, but you'll know who it is.
2: Uh huh.
1: Ian McDiarmid
2: is the original.
1: Original Emperor Palpatine.
2: Yeah, and he is the. He is the Emperor in Star Wars. And he came back too to do. It's the last movie, as a matter of fact.
1: Such an evil,
2: very evil character. Very, oh, very man. Evil. I think Ian is 82 today, right?
1: He is 82
2: awesome.
1: Today.
2: Awesome.
1: Drummer Richie Ramone from the Ramones.
2: Yep. Richie is 69 today.
1: And the reason why his last name is Ramone?
2: Everybody's last name, they renamed themselves. Ramone was their last name. Not their real last names, by the way. None of them were related.
1: No.
2: And three of them are dead. So, yeah.
1: But all their last names are Ramon.
2: Yeah, they changed their names to Ramon. Why not?
1: Well, you've seen some of their
2: plots. Have two are buried at the Hollywood Forever Cemetery here in Los Angeles. Johnny and forget the other one. Anyway, yeah, the Ramones, yeah. So I said 69. Did I say 69? Is that right?
1: You said 69. You're correct,
2: all
1: sir.
2: Right. And?
1: Last is but not least, yes? Joe Jackson.
2: Is she really going out with him? Joe is 72, I believe,
1: 72.
2: Right?
1: 72.
2: If today's your birthday?
1: Happy birthday.
2: From Van Camp and Morgan.

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1: 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We're going across the pond.
2: Across the pond. Da, da, da, da, da, da, da, da, da, da.
1: London police just had themselves one heck of a luxury car shopping spree.
2: The police did?
1: The Metropolitan Police seized.
2: Oh, they seized. Okay.
1: 90 high-end vehicles. 90
2: wow.
1: of them.
2: Wow.
1: 90. High-end vehicles worth roughly $10 million.
2: Holy mackerel.
1: Yep.
2: How much does that translate to in pounds? $10 million. Go ahead. I think it's fewer pounds than dollars.
1: It's a lot of money.
2: But it's a lot of money. It's a good lottery win, is what it is. Yeah.
1: So how much is that per car?
2: That's I don't know if there was 90 vehicles. You know, it's like 100 grand per car, right? Is that right? Yeah, something like that.
1: Well, there was a weekend crackdown on antisocial driving around Hyde Park. Antisocial driving.
2: In Hyde Park,
1: Kensington, and Chelsea.
2: Yeah.
1: Police targeted everything from excessive engine revving and convoy cruising to street racing.
2: Really?
1: But the crown jewel was a rare Ferrari Monza SP2, one of only 499 produced and potentially worth $5 million.
2: Well, there you go. The other ones were only worth $85 million. So, okay, I get
1: Can
2: it.
1: Can you imagine having a car that's worth
2: no.
1: a car
2: no,
1: that's worth $5
2: million? No, I cannot. I mean, so, all right.
1: No, because can you imagine the person when the shopping cart is coming straight toward their car?
2: Yeah, I know. No! It's kind of like the Bounty commercial, right? Where the green liquid's going towards whatever to ruin something, and Bounty has enough time to pull off the logo and get another thing out and wipe it up. By then, the green liquid would have hit the ground. I mean, you know, it's like, come on.
1: Well, in this case,
2: same thing with
1: the
2: car and the shopping cart in slow mo.
1: Exactly, the person is diving in slow motion.
2: So I've binge watched all first three seasons of Ted Lasso, and I've forgotten that these professional footballers, the soccer players, are all millionaires. You know, they are driving Lamborghinis and stuff.
1: Sure.
2: And they show them, it's like, wow, what a lifestyle. And living in these palatial homes. It's like they've got great cribs just to play video games in. Anyway. Anyway. Do continue. So they seized these cars.
1: So police say the Ferrari had been in Britain for just one day. It was not insured.
2: Okay.
1: And here's the beautiful part.
2: What's that?
1: It was being driven by someone with a learner's permit.
2: Oh, my word. Are you kidding me?
1: Who would have let this person drive this
2: car? Somebody who's got more money than God.
1: I guess.
2: Who would have cared less? $5 million? Eh. Whatever. I got more of those where that came from.
1: Well, it's not learning to drive. It is learning how quickly you can lose $5 million.
2: Yeah, no kidding. Wow.
1: New police powers elbow officers to immediately impound vehicles without first issuing warnings.
2: No kidding.
1: Yeah, so residents have reportedly complained about dangerous and disruptive driving in the area.
2: Uh-huh.
1: And, well, this is what is happening.
2: If you can't afford to get it out of hock, that just might go up for auction. You never know. Yeah.
1: Yeah.
2: Be a little nicer on the streets is what we're saying in jolly old England. There
1: so
2: you go.
1: So your $5 million car is not going to be worth a lot more.
2: Yeah, or a lot less
1: a
2: when
1: lot
2: it goes
1: less.
2: To auction.
1: Yeah.
2: Right? And that's our crazy crime story for today.

0: 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Trying to sound polite in a work email could actually make you sound less confident. A CEO says several common phrases employees use every day can weaken their message and potentially hurt how they're perceived when promotion time rolls around.
1: Oh, no.
0: And don't forget, kids, emails are forever, even though you delete them.
1: Yeah, they are.
0: They are. The problem isn't being courteous. It's language that unnecessarily apologizes, hedges, or makes perfectly reasonable

0: requests sound like you're begging permission
1: oh, no.
0: to exist near the copier. Here are some phrases to watch according to the CEO. I'm just writing to ...
1: Uh-huh.
0: Sorry for bothering you ... Yeah, that's a weak one, by the way. I think we should ... What? You think? Right?
1: You're going to tell me what to do? No.
0: Would it be possible to ? I just wanted to follow up on ... If you have any questions, please feel free to ask. See, I put that one in my emails. I guess that's weak. That's weak sauce. Okay.
1: I would think that would be polite.
0: I think it's polite, but I mean, of course, I'm not looking to get promoted because I'm the CEO of the damn company. I can't get any higher. Hopefully, this makes sense. ... The CEO's recommendation is to communicate more directly. Instead of, I just wanted to follow up, try, I'm following up. Same message, fewer verbal permission slips. Because apparently, climbing the corporate ladder begins by deleting the word just.
1: See, that does make kind of, that does make sense.
0: That does make a lot of sense. Next email. Give me the raise, Steve. Give me the raise.
1: There you go.
0: Our Who Cares News is next.

0: It's the Van Camp and Morgan Show on Z89.3, Ajo's Hit Music. It is time for the Who Cares News headlines. Here's Morgan.
1: Oh, Kimmy. Hidden Hills mansion, apparently. You know, last night I did actually see a Skims commercial.
0: You did?
1: Yeah. And then yesterday was what, bodywear?
0: Yeah, it was shapewear day. Probably why you saw a commercial last night.
1: This is my body. Anyway, Kim's Hidden Hills mansion apparently came with an unexpected Airbnb guest.
0: Oh, my.
1: And complimentary transportation.
0: You're going to have to work up that security a little bit better. Wow.
1: A man allegedly broke into Kim's $90 million home on Sunday, then decided burglary was not enough and reportedly helped himself to one of her luxury cars for a joyride around the neighborhood.
0: Yeah.
1: Whee!
0: I don't think he was getting out of Hidden Hills. You know, no. You got to go through the guard check. Yeah. So it's like, no, this car doesn't look like it belongs to you. Stand by a minute. I go, yeah, hang on a second. I got to call somebody. Yeah. Yeah.
1: The can West you give LA me a minute? I got some stuff. Yeah. Right.
0: Yeah. All right.
1: All right. So when sheriff's deputies arrived, the authorities say the suspect was still inside the house, where he had allegedly been taking other items. So he was arrested on suspicion of burglary and vehicle theft.
0: That's like
1: while he's in the act. Theft. There's not really any suspicion going on there, but, you know, yeah. It is what it is. Fortunately, Kim and her four kids were not home. They were staying good. In a nearby rental while the mansion undergoes major renovations.
0: Oh, that's how he got in.
1: My mansion must get fixed, even though I just built it fixed it.
0: No, that's how he got in. Construction. Yeah. Okay.
1: So Kelly Clarkson had a little wardrobe malfunction during the Las Vegas residency.
0: What?
1: Naturally turned into part of the show.
0: Of course.
1: You know, she's Kelly Clarkson.
0: Yeah. She's great. That's her show already.
1: Oh, yeah.
0: Yeah.
1: So she was chatting with the crowd at Caesar's Palace. Gust of wind blew up Kelly's sheer top, revealed her black lace bra. Gasp.
0: Gasp.
1: So she looks down and announced, uh-oh, there's my boobs. And then came the reassurance that nobody requested.
0: Oh, what's that?
1: They're too small. They won't come out. You're fine. So she quickly reversed the self-deprecation, remembering that someone had warned her not to speak negatively during the Lionsgate portal.
0: Oh, it's Lionsgate portal. No. Yeah, you got to be positive. Yeah.
1: Mm-hmm. So Kelly corrected herself.
0: Yeah.
1: Just kidding, universe. My boobs are awesome.
0: They're awesome.
1: They're
0: awesome.
1: Manifested.
0: Man. Yeah. Okay. All right. You know, Kelly Clarkson can handle herself in any instance, any situation whatsoever, which is amazing because we remember her when she was just this demure little singer from Texas.
1: That's right.
0: 26 years ago. Can you believe it's been 26
1: years? Nope.
0: I can't believe it either. My God. Anyway, you know, and of course, best of luck to Kelly. Sorry that she gave up her talk show. She was great at it. She could get any guest she wanted. I believe she was a kind person to her staff, yeah. Which is also important these days. So, you know, yeah, she was a kind boss. And I wish her well. You know, she's done just fine. You know,
1: she's
0: Las
1: fine.
0: Vegas residency, the whole bit. But anyway. All right, there you go. More Who Cares tomorrow. And it's the Who Caresiest, is it not?
1: It's the what?
0: The Who Caresiest.
1: Yeah, oh, yeah, sure. Yeah, that's it.
0: Have a great day, Ann.
1: That's all the news you could tell us about for today.

0: C3 nonprofit organization.
1: It's 8:59.
2: From Feature Story News in Brussels, I'm William Denslow. According to the Washington Post, President Donald Trump secretly swapped planes after a recent summit due to a security threat. The White House hasn't confirmed whether the president made the switch amid fears his plane was targeted by Iran. Republican Senator Bill Cassidy, a physician who chairs the Senate Health Committee, has publicly broken with US President Trump over a new executive order on childhood vaccinations, writing on X that the order is wrong and will make children less safe. The order signed Monday would cut the recommended childhood vaccine schedule from 18 jabs to 11. James Goodison reports from Washington.
3: What exactly will this order do? Well, effectively, the number of vaccines recommended for children has dropped from 18, which was recommended by the Pediatric Academy here, to 11. Mr. Trump says this will give parents more choice, not prohibit access. And specifically on the MMR vaccine, Mr. Trump likened it to injecting a child with soda.
2: Ukraine's president says that Russia's becoming increasingly reliant on North Korean missiles. Comes as the two sides again exchanged aerial strikes overnight. Meanwhile, Russia's Supreme Court has cancelled the registration of the liberal and anti-war Yabloko party from running in the upcoming elections. European Commission spokesperson Anita Hipper says it comes as no surprise.
4: Basically shows that Russia is afraid because they truly need to eliminate any dissenting voice. So by silencing the political opposition, Kremlin is also removing any domestic voice that has been critical of its unjustified war of aggression against Ukraine.
2: Congolese health officials are dramatically widening their search for undetected Ebola infections, a move they say will push the already alarming case count higher in the weeks ahead. The World Health Organization's emergency committee is due to meet next Monday to assess the crisis. The international community has called for more funding as the outbreak outpaces the response. From Kinshasa, Chris Ockenringer reports.
5: They're saying this is now the worst Ebola outbreak, the fastest spreading Ebola outbreak on record. It's only second to the West African one of 2014, where 11,000 people were killed. And, you know, the DRC had another outbreak in 2018 where 2,300 people were killed in 2 years. It ended in 2020. But this one was just declared on May 15th, and we're already seeing more than 20,000 people dead. So there's a lot of concern.
2: And a Syrian court has sentenced former leader Bashar al-Assad to death in absentia. The family ruled for five decades, and Bashar al-Assad is accused of using state agencies to commit war crimes and crimes against humanity. From bureaus worldwide, this is FSN.
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9: 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Currently in Ajo, it's 86 degrees.
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17: The best hour on the radio. You know, I talk to people in corporate meetings here. We have a corporation, we do, and we meet. And I say, you know, yeah, we got the fourth hour. Oh, you mean the best hour on the radio, John? I said, the best.
16: Grief.
17: That was the right answer, you guys. That was the right answer. Today, our hour four is brought to you by our fake sponsor, Celestial Squatters. If you can see it, you can deed it.
16: Great. Yeah.
17: The internet's leading completely unrecognized authority in extraterrestrial real estate. Why settle for owning a boring little acre in Nebraska when you can claim an entire planet? Our patented point, claim, and sell system teaches you how to declare ownership of virtually anything floating in space. The sun, great location, terrible summers.
16: I think you should claim ownership of Pluto.
17: Oh, I like that. 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
16: You're welcome.
17: I am Pluto's friend. Stars, sell them individually or bundle them into profitable constellations.
16: Well, comets, make packages.
17: Yeah, there you go. Yeah. Comets, you know, mobile homes of the universe. Planets, become a landlord of literally global reach. Moons, perfect starter properties, and black holes. You'll never meet the tenants because nobody gets their security deposit back. And we'll even provide downloadable certificates of celestial ownership, printed on paper impressive enough that grandma might believe they're legally binding. And with our platinum package, we'll show you how to subdivide Jupiter into luxury gas view condominiums.
16: And you know what? If you like all this, just keep it to yourself and love it. If you don't like it, our company's name is Acme.
17: Celestial Squatters. There's no law against owning the universe if you completely misunderstand the law. Celestial Squatters is not recognized by NASA, the United Nations, any government on Earth, or anybody who has completed law school. All right, it's time for us to say hello to the squad today. Hello, squad.
16: Silent Diane.
17: Madam President.
16: Deb John.
17: Dr. Ian Stanley, I presume.
16: Hello, Doctor.
17: And?
16: Ed in Phoenix.
17: Let's not forget.
16: Tammy. Hello, Tammy. Clay. Hey, Clay. And Casey Joe. Yo, dude.
17: And DF David Falls and Bruce.
16: Leech.
17: All right, we're going to mention this real quick, and we'll tell you about this as our sixth season is going to be premiering in September. If you're interested in being a member of the Hour 4 squad, we'd love to hear from you.
16: Yeah.
17: Email us and let us know who you are at show@vancampenmorgan.com, okay? Because we'll be bringing out a whole new squad for a whole new season in September.
16: Wow.
17: Yeah. All right. Here's what's coming up today on Hour 4, our fast facts you can use if you can listen fast enough. Hey, hey, hey. Also, our stupid list. And we're going to go back to 2022 for this one, an oldie but a goodie. This one's called Top Signs There Is a God. And you have to put your mind frame in the mind frame of 2022 when you hear this stupid list, okay? And our icy me's for today, these are completely new, and we've scraped them up from the bottom of the internet for you. We have. All right, that and so much more is coming up for you on the best hour on the radio. I repeat myself again. Hour 4, kids, and it starts
16: right now.

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0: 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It's time for our fast facts you can use if you can listen fast enough. You know the drill. Our motor mouths are what they are.
1: Our motor mouths are what they are. I can't talk that fast.
0: Here we go. Today's facts. 0% of baby boomers are willing to pay $80 for a t-shirt. That's for sure.
1: 80% of any generation.
0: 0% willing to pay $80 for a t-shirt. Not worth it.
1: No.
0: 1 out of 10 people only cook at home once a week. I believe that.
1: It happens.
0: That happens in my house a lot. Almost 20% of women say they have kept a fender bender a secret from their partner.
1: Oh, geez.
0: How do you do that?
1: I don't know.
0: You know, somebody looks at the car and goes, like, what happened to the car? Oh, you know, a shopping cart must have hit it at the grocery store in the car park. 5% to 20% of middle-aged people squint when they have to read road signs.
1: It starts to creep into your life.
0: The
1: little squint
0: vision
1: here,
0: thing.
1: A little squint there, yeah. And then you squint more here, and then yeah. Pretty soon you're
0: or
1: just
0: you can't read.
1: Squinty.
0: Can't read. Yeah. 50% of Americans have ditched their friends and made up a lie so they could stay at home and watch TV.
1: Yeah.
0: I don't know that that's a good excuse anymore since most TV can be watched on demand, right? Or maybe you just didn't feel like getting dressed.
1: Well, maybe you want to doom scroll. Or maybe you want to watch a movie.
0: Well, binge watch.
1: You know,
0: yeah.
1: You binge watch. Yeah. So that's still watching TV.
0: I got it. 10% of us say traffic has made us cry in the last year. You know, I don't think I've ever cried when it came to traffic. It just makes me upset. And so I get mad. I don't get sad. On average.
1: I can't imagine crying in traffic.
0: I can't either. On average, refrigerators get cleaned once every 110 days.
1: You?
0: Yeah, hold my refrigerator. A recent survey reveals that women will go on a diet 16 times in their lifetime. Women. Men, not so much.
1: Just 16?
0: Only 16, really? 66% of us say we won't vote for a politician who doesn't like pets. And who would? Okay? I mean, come on now. You gotta love pets.
1: Yeah, that's right.
0: Must love pets. Adult men, on average, spend an hour and a half more per week hanging out with friends as compared to women.
1: Okay. Yeah.
0: Do we? I don't know. 23% of people feel guilty if they don't make their beds on a daily basis. Yeah, hold my sheets. The amount of people taking baths in their homes has decreased by 80% over the past 50 years because of the shower.
1: Because there's no bathtubs.
0: And there are a lot of houses don't have bathtubs. You're right.
1: And if there is a bathtub, it might be tiny.
0: Yeah, that's true, too. And finally, according to Women's Health, the magazine, 3% of women say they can't remember their natural hair color. Really? Really? I would say
1: they
0: right
1: can't
0: now.
1: Find a picture somewhere?
0: Of those 3%, their natural hair color is blonde.
1: Dirty blonde.
0: Dirty blonde. There you go. And those are our fast facts you can use for today. We were good.

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1: So yesterday we told you about the guy in Washington who tried to rob a church and wound up getting blasted by a skunk.
2: Yep.
1: Remember that?
2: By Officer Skunk.
1: Yeah. Officer Skunk. If that's not good enough to convince you that the big guy upstairs is real, check out today's list of top signs there is a God. Our stupid list today, kids. Here we go.
2: In other words, if someone needs additional facts that there is a God, here you go.
1: Here you go. Your girlfriend's cat ran away. There is a God.
2: Oh, boo.
1: Inflation is at a 40-year high, but Costco hot dogs are still $1.50.
3: Well, that's a good one.
1: Okay. You got the Trader Joe's cashier who doesn't talk. There is a God.
2: Oh, come on. They're nice.
1: The woman boarding your flight with the shrieking infant just kept walking past you. Yeah, appreciate that.
2: That's good.
1: You told your kid her goldfish swam back to the ocean and she believed you.
2: Oh, that's clever. Sorry. That's clever. That's clever right there.
1: Your social security number isn't on any documents at Mar-a-Lago. Sorry, couldn't resist.
2: Oh,
1: signs, yeah. Other signs there is a God. Your McDonald's fries are hot. And I will add one to that.
2: Oh, come on.
1: The McFlurry machine at McDonald's is working.
2: Yeah, that's the one.
1: Maury Povich revealed, you're not the father. There is a God. And finally, Smash Mouth is on indefinite hiatus. There you go. Our

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1: That thing with Rich Chappelle.
0: That brings you the best hits ever and the most fun anyway.
2: That thing with Rich Chappelle.
0: That matches up songs to each weekend's birthdays, anniversaries, and unusual holidays. And that gives you countdowns, class reunion specials, and classic commercials you won't hear anywhere else. And the occasional song from our rack in the back of the shack. Everybody?
3: That thing with Rich Appel.
0: Oh, one more question. When can you hear...

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1: Scrape, scrape, scrape, scrape, scrape, scrape, scrape, scrape.
2: It's that time of the day, kids, where we share with you our daily scrapage of the bottom of the internet. Believe me, there is a bottom.
3: The pond scum of the internet, yes.
2: These are our ICME stories, or in case you missed it, for today. The United States Department of Transportation says its campaign to recruit video gamers as air traffic controllers has reached 94% of its hiring goal. The pitch, gamers already spend hours multitasking, solving problems, and making rapid decisions. So why not give them airplanes instead of Fortnite characters? Well, more than 2,000 top candidates are now moving through an accelerated hiring process toward the FAA Academy.
3: Okay.
2: Transportation Secretary Sean Duffy says the agency is seeing its highest single-year employment numbers ever in the history of ever. Finally, all those childhood hours of gaming can be explained to mom as preliminary aviation training. Right, mom? Right.
3: Yeah.
2: British newlywed Kate Dean discovered her wedding caterers had completely failed to show up, leaving about 100 guests without dinner. Oh, my word. Kate raced to a nearby Piri Piri Grill and Scusi Pizza and Pasta and asked if they could feed everybody immediately. Amazingly, both restaurants.

0: restaurants stepped up, reportedly closing to regular customers and producing mountains of food. The original caterer later apologized, really? And refunded the company, the couple, really? Kate got her wedding dinner, guests got pizza, and somebody finally discovered the correct answer to everything, every catering emergency, more pizza, more pizza. And finally, a survey of 2,000 parents finds they spend about 432 hours during the school year planning, shopping for, packing, and cooking food for their kids. 432 hours. Wow. Parents average 12 hours a week on food-related chores, while 71% say they're dealing with picky eaters, naturally, and 56% regularly modify meals to keep the tiny restaurant critics satisfied. Sandwiches were named the ultimate lunchbox hero, while sourdough ranked as the favorite bread. Kids have got a palate. Did you know that? Sourdough is awesome, by the way.
1: Sourdough is pretty darn good.
0: Yeah, there you go. And those are our ICME's

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1: 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Plus, micro-cheating. What is it? And where do we draw the line? Yeah. And it's Would You Rather Wednesday, the Who Cares News, Shower Thoughts, and a lot more on the next
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Z89.3, that was Glass Animals with Heat Waves. Good morning. This is Brenda. I'm here with you until 12 o'clock today on this terrific Tuesday. Hey, I'm having a great day. It's Tuesday. You know how I feel about the beginning of the week? You get that list going and, you know, nothing can stop you, right? On a Tuesday. I got noisy grandkids in the room. I got six dogs in the room. And today is Tell the Truth Tuesday. I'm going to start with two truths and a lie, and you have to guess which one is the lie. At the end of my broadcast, I'll tell the truth, okay? Hey, so today's two truths and a lie are, I'm 60 years old, I once worked in Europe, and I've been to every continent. And you have to figure out which one is true and which one is false. And we've got some great music for you this hour. We're going to be hearing from Alan Arrieta, Wu-Tang Clan, Erasure, Harry Styles, Usher, Ozuna, Bruno Mars, Ella Henderson, Luis Alfonso. Wow, it is going to be such a great hour of music. And we've got your request at the end of the hour as well, like we always do. Right now, we've got Andy Grammer with Fresh Eyes on Z89.3 and 101.5 HD3 Phoenix.

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2: 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Currently in Ajo, it's 88 degrees.
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Small Town, Big Radio, Z89.3. That was Ozuna with Fantasia. This is Brenda here with you on this Two Truths and a Lie Tuesday. My two truths and a lie are, I'm 60 years old, I worked in Europe, and I've been to every continent. One of those is not true. I don't know which one it is. You're going to have to figure it out. I'm going to tell you at the end of the broadcast, and I'll tell you a story about it as well. Hey, do you have a request? 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

Z89.3. We just heard from Sabrina Carpenter with Please, Please, Please. This is Brenda here until 12 o'clock today on this terrific, terrific Tuesday. This Two Truths and a Lie Tuesday. My two truths and a lie are I once worked in Europe. I'm 60 years old and I've been to every continent. One of those things is not true and you have to figure out what it is. By the end of the broadcast, I'll tell you what it is. And I'm thinking about trying to turn this into some kind of a contest where you could call in or something and actually win something. But I have to think about that. Like, what do we want to pony up for a contest, huh? I don't know. Let's see. We've got some of your requests coming up before the end of the hour. And have you checked out our Facebook page, Aho Radio, and our website page, ahoradio.org? You should definitely check them out. 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

Z89.3, that was Doja Cat with Woman. Good morning. This is Brenda. I'm here with you until 12 o'clock today on this terrific Tuesday. I have got 6 dogs in the room where I'm sitting right now, the grandkids' bedroom. 6 dogs, 2 grandkids, and 1 little tiny baby kitten. And my dog Poe is losing his mind, wants to see that kitten so bad. He's just staring at the top bunk. Oh, now he's smelling the kitten. Okay, that's close enough. He got a good whiff of the kitten now. So maybe he'll calm down. I don't know. We'll see. Hey, this hour we're gonna be playing some really great music for you from Rauw Alejandro, En Vogue, Yes, Bad Bunny, Nick Jonas, Ricky Martin, Tems, Rihanna, Shakira. It's gonna be such a great hour of music. Plus, we have some of your requests coming up at the end of the hour and some artists that I haven't mentioned. Right now, wait, it's Two Truths and a Lie Tuesday. I got to tell you this first. The two truths and a lie are, I'm 60 years old. I once worked in Europe and I've been to every continent. One of those things is not true. And you have to figure that out by the end of the broadcast. I'll tell you which thing is the lie, and I'll tell you the truth and tell you an interesting story as well. Okay. How about that? Or give you some interesting information, one or the other. I don't know. We'll figure it out. Right now we've got Timbaland with If We Ever Meet Again on Z89.3 and 101.5 HD3

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1: 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Currently in Ajo, it's 91 degrees.
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0: 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We just heard from Ricky Martin with Lo Mejor de Mi Vida Eres Tú, which translates to a couple of different choices here. You are the best thing in my life. You're the best thing that's ever happened to me. You are the best part of my life. You are my life's greatest treasure, a more poetic version. Here we go. Let's hear Google say it.
1: Lo mejor de mi vida eres tú.
0: Lo mejor de mi vida eres tú. You are the best thing in my life. What a beautiful sentiment, right? Don't you just love when people can say that about another person? You know, that you are the best thing that's ever happened to me. I'd love to hear from you. You can send me an email, info@ajoradio.org, especially if you've got some information that you want to share with the community, like a yard sale or some kind of a special event or something. 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It's absolutely free. info@ajoradio.org. Absolutely free. And just send that in, okay? Right now, we've got Thames with What You Need on Z89.3 and 101.5.

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0: 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That was Taylor Swift with The Fate of Ophelia. I'm Brenda here on this Two Truths and a Lie Tuesday. The Two Truths and a Lie. One, I'm going to tell you, one of these things is a lie. I once worked in Europe. I've been to every continent, and I'm 60 years old. Let me tell you, I wish the lie was that I was 60 years old. If I could go back and be 40 again or 42, 42 was such a good year for me. Oh my gosh. But you know what? I'm loving 60 right now. 60's been a good year too. I can't complain. So I am 60 years old. And I did once work in Europe. I was deployed in 1996 and 97 for Operation Joint Endeavor Joint Guard. I was an Army reservist and I was a counterintelligence special agent. I was an E5. I think I was a brand new E5. Actually, I might have still been I think I was still a specialist. Yeah. I didn't finish PLDC that's a whole nother story. I had to do PLDC twice when I was in the Army. Can you believe it? All because of land nav. Anyways, I can get lost inside of a cardboard box probably. Anyways, the lie is that I've been to every continent. I have not been to every continent yet. And I'm especially interested in getting to India and Australia. Australia is its own continent, Oceania. And then there's Zealandia is the other continent. There are 8 continents. I'll list them for you so you know what they are. It is Asia, Africa, North America, South America, Antarctica, Europe, Australia, and Zealandia. I have not been to Oceania, Zealandia, Antarctica, or Africa, but I have been to Asia. So I haven't been to Antarctica, Australia, or Africa. Or Zealandia. Those are the places I still need to get to. Anyways, right now we have for you, I'm getting ready to head on out, and Sean White is going to be up here next at noon with the Depot Diner. He's got your classic hits and your throwbacks for your lunch. I'm going to be back with you tomorrow morning. Tomorrow is Wacky Wednesday. I'll be back at 10 a.m. I'm going to leave you right now with Brandy and Monica and The Boy Is Mine on Z89.3 and 101.5 HD3 Phoenix. Hey, don't forget, love is the answer.
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4: Now, the rest of the story. Meet Joseph Merlin, a maker of musical instruments, an inventor of things extraordinary, a world-class egomaniac. Of course, everyone with whom he came in contact vastly contributed to his ego. His instruments and his inventions were the rage of 18th century London. Praise was lavished on him accordingly. Musicians adored Merlin organs, Merlin pianos, Merlin violins. The aristocracy was delighted by Merlin chairs and Merlin swings and other products of his fertile imagination. The court courted him, society swooned over him, museums mooned over him. But Joseph Merlin was, well, he was not quite satisfied, because deep inside, he realized that he had made no lasting contribution to mankind, nothing for which his name would forever be remembered. But then one day, a curious, a marvelous idea came to him. Would it not be fantastic if one could replace the blade on an ice skate with little metal wheels? It would be an entirely revolutionary means of transportation and recreation. And thus did Joseph Merlin create the roller skate. Now, it is believed that the Dutch had tried skating on wooden spools some years before. Still, the originality of Merlin's specific invention was unquestionable, and he knew it. He showed his roller skates to a museum curator. The curator knew it. All that remained now was a fabulous debut, a grand occasion upon which the world would be told of Merlin's latest and greatest creation. Merlin reconsidered. The world not only must be told, it must be shown. And so, Joseph Merlin painstakingly planned his grand debut demonstration of roller skates. There must be a huge party, a masquerade ball at the exclusive Carlisle Hotel in Soho. It must be hosted by the most fashionable hostess, perhaps Mrs. Corneli, attended by the most distinguished members of London society, and most spectacularly of all, the hero of the hour, Joseph Merlin himself, must roller skate gracefully into the Carlisle Ballroom on his one-of-a-kind skates while playing one of his own violins. So the magic evening arrived. In a quiet room, Merlin dressed as a minstrel. He tuned his violin and donned his roller skates. In the foyer and the great hall, the guests murmured, eagerly anticipating the historic moment. But sometimes history refuses to cooperate with the best-laid plans. For in that night, In 1765, Joseph Merlin did indeed glide into the main ballroom of the Carlisle House, and he was playing a lively melody on his violin, and he did indeed delight and amaze those in attendance until he lost control of his skates and sailed across the room into a mammoth crystal mirror costing $20,000 and smashed not only the mirror, but his violin and his gigantic ego into a million unput-togetherable pieces. Almost 100 years would pass before the public took roller skating seriously again. A monumental setback. And all because the inventor, the great genius Joseph Merlin, who invented the roller skate, forgot to invent a way to stop. And now you know the rest of the story.
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6: 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Currently in Ajo, it's 94 degrees.
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Z89.3, Depot Diner, Pat Benatar, We Belong from 1985. Started off the diner on a Tuesday, August the 11th. Sean White hanging out with you. Classic hits and throwbacks for your lunch. Coming up for you this hour, got Aerosmith, got Spice Girls, Police, Information Society, Fleetwood Mac on the way as well. Right now it's Whitney Houston. I want to dance with somebody. Taking you back to 1987. 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

Z89.3 Depot Diner, Madonna and Vogue from 1990. Heard from Aerosmith, I Don't Want to Miss a Thing, Seduction 2 to Make It Right from 1990. Shaun White hanging out with you. Classic hits and throwbacks for your lunch on this Tuesday afternoon. Boy, the lightning storm last night, absolutely gorgeous. I love it when we have monsoon weather come through. And, you know, it's. I thought we were going to get some more rain than what we got. It was looking really nasty, but it kind of skirted Ajo a little bit there. But still, the lightning show was just absolutely fantastic. So hopefully you got to see that last night, and hopefully you got some good videos of it. Here's us, Spice Girls. Say You'll Be There, taking you back to 1997. It's the Depot Diner, Z89.3, 101.5 HD3 Phoenix.

Z89.3 Depot Diner Information Society. What's on your mind? Took you back to 1989 with Paula Abdul and Cold Hearted. Took you back to 1981, Police and Every Little Thing She Does Is Magic. Heard from Roxette and It Must Have Been Love from 1990 in that set as well. Shaun White getting about ready to head on out of here on this Tuesday afternoon. I hope you have an amazing Tuesday. If you're traveling around, please travel safely. Remember speed limits in Ajo, Y, Sonoyta, Rocky Point, strictly enforced. Bo Johnson, he is up next at 1 o'clock with your hit music. Gonna leave you with Fleetwood Mac. It's Dreams, taking you back to 1977. It's the Depot Diner, classic hits and throwbacks up for your lunch. 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
2: 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Currently in Ajo, it's 93 degrees.
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6: 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Tacos El Tarasco on Highway 85 in Ajo.
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1: And there'll be license and registration. Hurry up, Meow. Is there something funny here, boy?
2: No.
1: Well, then why are you laughing, Mr. Larry Johnson?
2: I'm sorry, are you saying Meow?
1: Am I saying Meow?
2: I thought
1: you... Don't think, boy, Meow. Do you know how fast you were going?
2: I could have sworn you said Meow.
1: Do I look like a cat to you, boy? Am I jumping around all nimbly-bimbly from tree to tree?
2: No.
1: Am I drinking milk from a saucer?
2: No.
1: Well, do you see me eating mice?
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That's Katy Perry on Z89.3. Bo here with you on this Tuesday afternoon. I love monsoon season in the Sonoran Desert. We've got some chances of getting some more of that this evening, too. Coming up for you, the Sour CNC Music Factory, Ricky Martin and Ella Langley. Right now, it is The Chicks. 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
2: 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Currently in Ajo, it's 98 degrees.
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3: 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Tacos El Tarasco on Highway 85 in Ajo.
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1: Even though we both know we're liars and we start each other.

Ellie Goulding on Z89.3. Bo here signing off for this Tuesday afternoon. Stick around. Sean and Rebecca J have a big show lined up for you. They're coming up next. I'll be back with you tomorrow. On the way out here, it's Joe G on Z89.3 and 101.5 HD3 Phoenix. 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
2: From Feature Story News in Washington, I'm Jagruti Dave. U.S. President Donald Trump has signed an executive order reducing the number of recommended childhood vaccines from 18 to 11. It's a move backed by Health Secretary Robert F. Kennedy Jr., but one the Centers for Disease Control and Prevention says is not supported by scientific evidence. James Goodison reports from Washington.
3: It effectively calls for fewer childhood vaccines. It also recommends splitting up a variety of vaccines that children would be expected to get, including most notably the MMR shots. That's for measles, mumps and rubella. Normally they're given all in one, but the Trump administration now recommending instead that it's done separately. And then alongside that as well, also trying to tell schools to reduce the number of vaccines they require children to have in order for them to attend. So it's a pretty sweeping measure.
2: A former US Marine is returning to the United States after Russia agreed to free him from detention. US President Donald Trump said Robert Gilman's release was very much on humanitarian grounds and happened after he spoke to his Russian counterpart Vladimir Putin. Gilman was held in Russia for more than 4 years following an incident on a train to Moscow. Nick Harper reports from Washington.
4: President Donald Trump said that the release had taken place after he spoke to the Russian President Vladimir Putin. He said that Russia had agreed to release Robert Gilman. He also said that it was very much on a humanitarian basis. Reports are that Robert Gilman is very ill and has been unable to properly eat or communicate. He was arrested more than 4 years ago for allegedly beating a police officer, that taking place while he was reportedly drunk on a train to Moscow.
2: Congolese health officials are dramatically widening their search for undetected Ebola infections, a move they say will push the already alarming case count higher in the weeks ahead. The World Health Organization's Emergency Committee is due to meet next Monday to assess the crisis, which involves a rare strain for which there is currently no vaccine. From Kinshasa, Chris Ochamringa reports.
5: They're saying this is now the fastest spreading Ebola outbreak on record. It's only second to the West African one of 2014, where 11,000 people were killed. And, you know, the DRC had another outbreak in 2018 where 2,300 people were killed in 2 years. It ended in 2020. But this one was just declared on May 15th, and we're already seeing more than 20,000 people dead. So there's a lot of concern.
2: From bureaus worldwide, this is FSN.
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9: 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Currently in Ajo, it's 99 degrees.
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17: The economy is booming. 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Millionaires are being made by the minute. 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

0: Z89.3, Bailey Zimmerman, Chevy Silverado started off the 3 o'clock hour musically on our Tuesday afternoon. Coming up for you this hour, we got David Guetta, also got Plain White Tees, Lady Gaga on the way as well. Rebecca J joins me. We've got some Would You Rathers. Also, our Extreme Trivia Challenge coming up this hour. It's Silk Sonic smoking out the window. 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

0: 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That was
1: Alexis Cifido, Camouflage.
0: And we heard from Billie Eilish and Wildflower. Sean in.
1: Rebecca Jane.
0: Along with you. Why are you giving me that look?
1: I don't know.
0: I don't either. Ah, wonderful Tuesday. Beautiful lightning storm last night.
1: Yes.
0: Yeah, I thought we were going to get more rain than that. It was looking pretty nasty. We did have a couple of electrical blips, but only for like a minute or so nothing too bad. But the electrical show with the lightning and stuff was pretty beautiful.
1: Pretty beautiful.
0: Yeah, you were taking some nice pictures.
1: Yeah, I took 25 pictures to get one good one.
0: One good one. Well, when you're doing lightning, you got to be kind of quick with it, you know?
1: Yeah, it's easier said than done.
0: Well, that's true. That is very true. Let's see what else. We're almost completely done with Big Brother 3. It's so funny because Big Brother 28 is the one that's out now, and we just started watching Big Brother back in from 2002, yeah. And we're on Big Brother 3. So we'll see what happens. I don't know. You know, I think Roddy's going this time around. So we'll wait to see. You know, we're waiting on they said we had to wait until Thursday.
1: It means later today.
0: Yeah, that means, later today. It's so funny. You should be like, oh, we're going to find out live. Oh, okay, great.
1: 25 years ago.
0: 24 years ago. It's fantastic. It's interesting because we'll look up the characters, you know, and you're so used to seeing them, you know, from 24 years ago, you see them today. It's like, whoa.
1: Yeah, right. Yeah.
0: It's like looking at a picture of me 24 years ago. It's like, oh. And now it's like, whoa. You know. Anyway. All right. Hey, time now for some Would You Rathers. We like to start the show off that way. Let's see here. You ready, Rebecca J?
1: Yes, sir.
0: All right. Would you rather go 30 days without the internet or showers? 30 days without the internet or showers?
1: You know the answer to that.
0: You go 30 days without a shower.
1: No.
0: Yeah, she was. No. Absolutely so.
1: You know I can't.
0: You can't not be on your phone.
1: I cannot be without showers.
0: 30 days, no phone?
1: I think one time I laid down, I'm like, I'm going to sleep. I'm so tired. I cannot even take a shower. Nope.
0: Yeah.
1: They're not taking a
0: it's
1: shower.
0: It's very rare that you've done away. That. You have done that, but it's very, very rare.
1: Yeah, but no.
0: Same with me. I mean, it's very rare.
1: For more that I like to be on my phone and the internet, yeah, I cannot live without my showers.
0: Oh. Well, so I just need to pay the cell phone bill, or maybe I won't pay free range and we'll get our...
1: You're not my daddy, so you don't tell me what to do.
0: Huh? That's not what you said last week. Just kidding. All right, how about this one? Would you rather?
1: What about you?
0: Huh? Oh, I have to do the shower because I work from home. I have to have the internet. So I couldn't make money. So I have to have the internet.
1: I wouldn't take a shower for 30 days.
0: The only time I don't take a shower is if I drank way too much and I go night-night without taking a shower. But that's rare.
1: Yeah.
0: I'll be barely standing up in the shower taking a shower.
1: You're going to be sleeping with Terolina over there on the snakes.
0: I don't think so. All right. Number two here. Would you rather wear the same socks for a month or the same underwear for a week? Oh, that's easy for me. I'll wear the underwear for a week. I almost do that as it is.
1: Ew. Well, I don't wear none of those, so that doesn't count.
0: That's a family show.
1: Well, yeah.
0: But there's no way. You can't wear socks twice.
1: I don't wear socks.
0: I know that, but whatever. You should be talking about socks.
1: Okay, wear socks.
0: Okay, but whatever. You know, but I'm just saying. You know, there's no way I could go and wear the socks twice. Your toes get all extra sweaty and crunchy.
1: Okay, but I don't wear socks. My feet get sweaty. I don't wear socks.
0: Your foot's on my foot right now. Feels like you're wearing a sock.
1: Stop it.
0: That's a natural sock.
1: Right.
0: Oh, my goodness. Okay. Would you rather do 100 push-ups or 300 sit-ups? There's no way I could do either. There's just no way. I mean, I would at least attempt to do 300 sit-ups. I'd have to do them like halfway, you know.
1: 300 sit-ups?
0: Or 100 push-ups. You know,
1: Oh, my God.
0: I might be able to do 10.
1: Probably if I pass two.
0: You know, the problem is if I do a push-up, you know, at least my belly, you know, it's going to stop me from going all the way down. So I only have to do them like halfway down and then back up. I could probably do them now. I haven't done them in a long time. You can tell I don't do sit-ups.
1: Yeah.
0: That's obvious. So I guess I'd rather do the push-ups. What about you?
1: 100 push-ups or 300 sit-ups?
0: Yeah.
1: The push-ups.
0: The push-ups? Mm-hmm. Only because it's 100, not 300.
1: Yeah.
0: Okay, well, there you go. All right, let's get back to the music on this Tuesday afternoon here at Plain White Tees. Hey there, Delilah. It's Z893-1015 HD3 Phoenix.

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1: Juanes, Muérdeme.
0: And we heard from Lady Gaga and Rain On Me. Sean and...
1: Rebecca J.
0: Along with you on this Tuesday. All right, it is time now for our Extreme Trivia Challenge. This is where I ask Rebecca J. three survey questions. Give her some hinty hints with more hinty hints with more hinty hints and even more hinty hints. And see if she can hinty hint her way in what's in front of my ohos here. All right. Ready?
1: Mm-hmm.
0: Ooh, fantastic. It is question numero uno. In a recent year, over a million women took part in this male-oriented recreational activity. What is it? You know, I think more and more women are getting into this. Yes, it's usually like an alpha male thing where guys get together and they go do this, you know, and maybe make a weekend out of it. But it's never anything I could do. I just can't. I have a hard time. I would have a hard time doing this just because
1: golf?
0: I would just have a hard...
1: Like golf?
0: Golf? No. A lot more than a million women play golf.
1: Mm-hmm.
0: I mean, absolutely so. But no, I wouldn't think golf, I don't consider golf as like male dominated oriented, but anyway, in a recent year, over a million women took part in hunting.
1: Hunting. Okay.
0: I would feel guilty. I can't go out there and just kill things. I mean, I feel bad if I, well, scorpions, no, not a problem. It was funny. I was talking to my friend, my best friend. And
1: your only friend, rather.
0: That's not my only friend.
1: Yeah, well, that's true.
0: Oh my gosh. Don't pay no attention to her, BK, Bo. Anyway, just saying. But even if he finds like a scorpion in his house, he'll catch it and let it go outside.
1: Aww.
0: Yeah, that's super nice. He's a sweetie cake in that. So, but he likes to go out and shoot his gun.
1: Right.
0: But it's at inanimate objects.
1: Yeah.
0: Just you know, regular.
1: Yeah, he doesn't
0: targets.
1: Go out and kill animals. He just
0: no. Shooting range stuff. I mean, if he ever had to. If he ever had to do fireplace fishing, he would not succeed.
1: Exactly.
0: Yeah, that's right. So his wouldn't be the last house. All right. Let's see here. Numero dos. This was an exclusively male activity until the early 1900s. What is it? And this is hard to believe. But this was an exclusively male activity until the early 1900s. What is it? And it isn't necessarily hard to believe because they kind of kept women out of a lot of things way back in the day, which and then women ended up pretty much 99.9%. I think women, when it comes to sports, especially football, women own this.
1: Football?
0: When it comes to football and that, women own this part of the game.
1: Cheerleading.
0: That's right. Cheerleading was an exclusively male activity.
1: Really?
0: Until the early 90s. Yeah, because they kept women from doing things. That was horrible back then. I mean, so, you know, and then they realized, wow, women actually look pretty good doing that.
1: Yeah.
0: And they're like,
1: actually, okay. There's some guys, some males, that they actually like to do cheerleading. And yeah. It's okay with that. They're
0: no,
1: actually really, really good at it.
0: Oh, no, I agree. That's why I said it's like 99% female.
1: Mm-hmm.
0: And then you get some, there are some guys that go out there and do it, and they do a great job. So, mm-hmm. You know what I mean? Fantastic. Question numero tres. 2012 was the first year that more women than men got one of these. What is it? 2012 was the first year that more women than men got one of these. What is it? You know, that's right around the time, I think it was 2013 when you got one of these. And then since then, you've gotten many more. So, but that was the first year that women got more than men. 2013, you got your first one, and since then, you've gotten many more.
1: Many more. Phone?
0: Phone?
1: Dating apps? Just
0: kidding. What? I don't know. I guess 2011, more men were on dating apps and phones, I guess. I don't know. But, 2012 was the first year more women than men got a tattoo.
1: Oh, tattoo.
0: Tattoo.
1: Okay.
0: 2013, that's when you got the little heart thingy.
1: Okay.
0: And then you ended up exploding with tattoos.
1: Yeah, I need more before my skin starts wrinkling even more.
0: Well, yeah, that's right, because you'll get a dog, and the next thing you know, it's going to be like a dinosaur. That's fantastic. All right. Yeah, that's a great thing if you get, you know, you never know what, you know, I had Scooby-Doo on my leg, but in about 20 years, he's going to look more like Droopy.
1: Yeah, I mean, fantastic. For 54, my skin doesn't look too bad.
0: No, it doesn't. It's fantastic. You got to thank Oil of Olay, right?
1: Yeah.
0: Yeah. All right, here's Chase Matthew. It's Darlin'. It's Z89.3 101.5 HD3 Phoenix. 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
2: From Feature Story News in Washington, I'm Jagruti Dave. U.S. President Donald Trump has signed an executive order reducing the number of recommended childhood vaccines from 18 to 11. It's a move backed by Health Secretary Robert F. Kennedy Jr., but one the Centers for Disease Control and Prevention says is not supported by scientific evidence. James Goodison reports from Washington.
3: It effectively calls for fewer childhood vaccines. It also recommends splitting up a variety of vaccines that children would be expected to get, including most notably the MMR shots. That's for measles, mumps and rubella. Normally they're given all in one, but the Trump administration now recommending instead that it's done separately. And then alongside that as well, also trying to tell schools to reduce the number of vaccines they require children to have in order for them to attend. So it's a pretty sweeping measure.
2: A former U.S. Marine is returning to the United States after Russia agreed to free him from detention. U.S. President Donald Trump said Robert Gilman's release was very much on humanitarian grounds and happened after he spoke to his Russian counterpart Vladimir Putin. Gilman was held in Russia for more than 4 years following an incident on a train to Moscow. Nick Harper reports from Washington.
4: President Donald Trump said that the release had taken place after he spoke to the Russian President Vladimir Putin. He said that Russia had agreed to release Robert Gilman. He also said that it was very much on a humanitarian basis. Reports are that Robert Gilman is very ill and has been unable to properly eat or communicate. He was arrested more than 4 years ago for allegedly beating a police officer, that taking place while he was reportedly drunk on a train to Moscow.
2: Congolese health officials are dramatically widening their search for undetected Ebola infections, a move they say will push the already alarming case count higher in the weeks ahead. The World Health Organization's Emergency Committee is due to meet next Monday to assess the crisis, which involves a rare strain for which there is currently no vaccine. From Kinshasa, Chris Ochamringa reports.
5: They're saying this is now the fastest spreading Ebola outbreak on record. It's only second to the West African one of 2014, where 11,000 people were killed. And, you know, the DRC had another outbreak in 2018, where 2,300 people were killed in 2 years. It ended in 2020. But this one was just declared on May 15th, and we're already seeing more than 20,000 people dead. So there's a lot of concern.
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0: From the Desert Diamond Casino Y Weather Center, here's your forecast for Ajo.
1: 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Currently in Ajo, it's 98 degrees.
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8: 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Karaoke Friday nights at 9 p.m. The Choo Choo on Highway 85 in Ajo.
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0: Tahoe's hit music, Z89.3 Bruno Mars, Risk It All, started off the 4 o'clock hour musically on our Tuesday afternoon. Coming up for you this hour, got Ozuna, got Ariana Grande, got Vanilla Ice on the way as well. Rebecca J joins me, and later on this hour, we're going to talk about bizarre punishments. Reddit asked, you know, for some various bizarre punishments you got as a kid, and we're going to go through some of those. Some of them are quite ingenious. Some of them are just like, huh? Anyway, here's Marshmello. It's Dreamin'. It's Z89.3 101.5 HD3 Phoenix.
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0: 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Aurora.
1: Aura.
0: That's right. That's exactly what I said. Leah, and Try Again right before that. Sean in.
1: Yeah, Try It Again. Rebecca J.
0: Along with you. All right, let's talk sibling rivalry. Sibling rivalry. A poll of 2,000 adults from Now TV looked at sibling rivalries. I mean, you never have any arguments with your sister.
1: Oh, never, ever.
0: And you guys always get along.
1: Always.
0: It's amazing. I mean, I just hear all the time how you and your sister just always, I mean, you see everything eye to eye. It's amazing.
1: Yeah.
0: I mean, hard to believe you came from the same mom and dad. Anyway, 51% still have a competitive relationship with their brothers or sisters. Do you have a competitive relationship with your sister?
1: Yeah, maybe secretly.
0: Secretly? Oh, really? Oh, okay. Well, the secret's out. 20% still argue over who is their parents' favorite in the family.
1: I give up on that.
0: Well, we already know it's you.
1: It's me.
0: That's we know.
1: But I feel bad for my sister, though, so I never wanted to admit it, you know.
0: But at least you know she comes in number two.
1: But everybody can see, around my mom, everybody can see that when my mom is around me, she is different
0: right.
1: than my sister.
0: I know.
1: She's completely, it's like day
0: and night.
1: But
0: it's okay. Somebody has to come in second place. And your sister is okay. She does that.
1: Yeah.
0: It's not like she's
1: okay
0: third.
1: I don't think she's okay with that. She just...
0: Yeah, it's not like she's third place.
1: Yeah.
0: Nah.
1: No.
0: I'm saying, what place, what's the furthest
1: exactly.
0: place you could be? Okay, there you go. All right, let's see here. And looking at my daughters, you know, I get especially my two youngest ones, they will sit there and battle over who, you know, especially the youngest. I'm dad's favorite.
1: And you know she is.
0: No, she isn't. Uh-huh. No, she is not.
1: Uh-huh.
0: No. We've had a better relationship. Because she's been more daddy's girl, but it doesn't mean she's my favorite. I have in my second to the youngest. I have a very special place in my heart for her, and I've grown that relationship. It's been difficult because she was more with mom on mom's side, but then she finally learned that mom was bat crazy. Anyway, let's see here. other rivalries tend to be about career goals, who's the better cook, who drives a better car, home ownership, and parenting skills. 43% believe this competition heightens each year around big gift-giving holidays like birthdays and Mother's Day. So kind of trying to be a little bit more competitive with each other there. Older sisters are even more competitive than older brothers. I can believe that. Mm-hmm. Women are very competitive.
1: Yes.
0: Very competitive. 15% told researchers their sibling rivalry has motivated them to achieve more in their careers. I guess so, if you're like in a competition. You know, so there you go. And those extra kids you had because you didn't want your first to be an only child, big mistake. It's not fun for them at all.
1: Yeah.
0: Yeah, there you go.
1: I mean, it's not like we purposely have that, how you call it? Like rivalry? Yeah. It just happening. You know, it just happening all the things in our lives. And
0: right.
1: Well, you know, she had the same opportunity that I had to have a better life, but she, I don't think she does.
0: Right.
1: I don't know.
0: Well, yeah.
1: Anyways.
0: Okay. It's all good, homie. I mean, it sounds bad, but it could be worse.
1: It sounds really bad.
0: And, well, but I mean, it could be worse. I mean, some baby animals eat the runt of the litter. So there you go. Right. At least we don't do that as humans.
1: Yes.
0: We give them a shot. There you go. All right, let's move along. More music for you. Here's Tyler Hubbard. It's 5'9" at Z89.3 101.5 HD3 Phoenix. 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
1: Sky Rompiendo, El Cielo.
0: And we heard from Vanilla Ice, and play that funky music from 1991. Sean
1: in. Rebecca Jean.
0: Along with you. Bizarre punishments. When we were kids, Reddit asked, what's the most bizarre creative punishment you ever received growing up?

0: bizarre punishments. Here's some of the responses. When my siblings and I fought or argued, we would have to get on our knees, nose to nose, hugging each other, and repeat, "I love you," for an undetermined amount of time. There you go. You know, that's good. Nothing like sitting there having to get on your knee and look at each other and say, "I love you, I love you, I love you, I love you, I love you." Okay? That's kind of cool.
1: Yeah.
0: We had a get-along shirt made out of a massive extra, extra large T-shirt. I wouldn't call that massive. That's my T-shirt. So, anyway. But made out of a massive, large T-shirt. After my brother and I smashed a living room lamp during a Lego fight, they shoved both of us inside with our heads side by side, forcing us to share a single torso for 20 agonizing minutes. The sheer absurdity hit us at the same time, and we ended up laughing so hard, we nearly fell off the couch.
1: Oh, wow.
0: So nothing like having that big shirt and both of you have to wear it at the same time. There you go. I like that. I refused to clean my room for a couple of weeks, and my dad was really mad about it. I came home from school, and my dad had filled my room with leaves and sticks that he had raked up. Ooh, that's rough. I couldn't do that. I couldn't see the mess inside the house with that. I couldn't do that.
1: No.
0: I don't want to share that story. I was kind of harsh. Anyway, kids wouldn't take out the trash, so I kind of took the trash and put it on their bed.
1: Like the whole trash or the bag in the bags?
0: Nah, I kind of opened the trash.
1: That's so horrible.
0: That was pretty bad. But they wouldn't do it. Lazy.
1: That was so horrible.
0: Yeah, I know.
1: You never told me that one.
0: But I mean, I did put like a plastic sheet under it. You know, so because I didn't want to mess up the, you know. But I'm like, okay, well, you know, you apparently like living in trash, so here you go. Anyway, just saying. let's see here. This one here. When I got mad and slammed a door, my dad made me open and close it softly 100 times. It was either that or a spanking.
1: Oh, okay.
0: Yeah. Kneel on rice. Ooh, that would be kind of painful. Unless it was cooked rice. Then it would be mushy. But yeah. Let's see here. Other bizarre punishments. I was caught by my elementary school teacher trying to eat chocolate during class. He made me stand holding the chocolate between my clasped hands for the rest of the period. The chocolate melted and flowed out, making a mess of my hands and shirt sleeves. It was diabolical, but effective. There you go. Let's see here. A couple more. I have three. My mom once made me write a 500-word essay on why respect matters. After I talked back to her, I was 12 and treated like a real, school assignment, complete with an intro and conclusion. Looking back, that's actually genius parenting.
1: Yeah.
0: Making a 500-word essay. Yeah. I grew up poor with 5 siblings. We ate a lot of hot dogs, and one punishment, if you misbehave, was you just got weenie water to drink for dinner.
1: Oh no. So everybody's eating hot dogs and they're just eating, drinking the water that they boil the hot dogs.
0: Well, no, I think they made them, they got a hot dog, but they didn't get milk or soda or whatever. They had to drink the water to wash it down, the weenie water to wash it down with. That'd be kind of nasty.
1: Yeah.
0: Wow, that is creative though. When my daughters were kids, they earned a timeout. I'd make them stand in the corner. The rule was they had to whine and complain about their punishment the entire time. Typically, within a minute, they ran out of real things to complain about, so they wound up laughing as they tried to invent new things. Oh, there you go. Bizarre creative punishments you ever received growing up, according to Reddit. That's some creative stuff.
1: Yes.
0: But the weenie water... the hot dog one. I couldn't do that. Gives me the heebie-jeebies. All right, here's Michael Jackson. It's Smooth Criminal, taking it back to 1989, Z89.3, 101.5, HD3 Phoenix.

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2: From Feature Story News in Washington, I'm Jagruti Dave. U.S. President Donald Trump has signed an executive order reducing the number of recommended childhood vaccines from 18 to 11. It's a move backed by Health Secretary Robert F. Kennedy Jr., but one the Centers for Disease Control and Prevention says is not supported by scientific evidence. James Goodison reports from Washington.
3: It effectively calls for fewer childhood vaccines. It also recommends splitting up a variety of vaccines that children would be expected to get, including most notably the MMR shots. That's for measles, mumps and rubella. Normally they're given all in one, but the Trump administration now recommending instead that it's done separately. And then alongside that as well, also trying to tell schools to reduce the number of vaccines they require children to have in order for them to attend. So it's a pretty sweeping measure.
2: A former US Marine is returning to the United States after Russia agreed to free him from detention. US President Donald Trump said Robert Gilman's release was very much on humanitarian grounds and happened after he spoke to his Russian counterpart Vladimir Putin. Gilman was held in Russia for more than 4 years following an incident on a train to Moscow. Nick Harper reports from Washington.
4: President Donald Trump said that the release had taken place after he spoke to the Russian President Vladimir Putin. He said that Russia had agreed to release Robert Gilman. He also said that it was very much on a humanitarian basis. Reports are that Robert Gilman is very ill and has been unable to properly eat or communicate. He was arrested more than 4 years ago for allegedly beating a police officer, that taking place while he was reportedly drunk on a train to Moscow.
2: Congolese health officials are dramatically widening their search for undetected Ebola infections, a move they say will push the already alarming case count higher in the weeks ahead. The World Health Organization's Emergency Committee is due to meet next Monday to assess the crisis, which involves a rare strain for which there is currently no vaccine. From Kinshasa, Chris Ochamringa reports.
5: They're saying this is now the fastest spreading Ebola outbreak on record. It's only second to the West African one of 2014, where 11,000 people were killed. And, you know, the DRC had another outbreak in 2018, where 2,300 people were killed in 2 years. It ended in 2020. But this one was just declared on May 15th, and we're already seeing more than 20,000 people dead. So there's a lot of concern.
2: From bureaus worldwide, this is FSN.
6: Este es el resumen de noticias de Sonoita, Puerto Peñasco y la región.